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Michigan. Yeah, yeah, yeah. 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

0: 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It's Michelle and Travis.
1: Oh, we have a follow-up to Ask Michelle Anything. Anything from last week.
0: Also, another edition of Guess Who I Am.
1: Guess Who I Am.
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In the summer in the city. 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
1: How do you follow up on your greatest success? 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
1: You made so much money. 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I'm glad you bought your BMW and your Lexus. Have fun in prison.
2: Here's prison?
1: Yeah, have
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1: fun
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1: in
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1: prison.
2: College.
1: You committed fraud to the millions of dollars.
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1: here.
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0: 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It's Michelle and Travis.
1: Oh, we have a follow-up to Ask Michelle Anything. Anything from last week.
0: Also, another edition of Guess Who I Am.
1: Guess Who I Am.
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1: How do you follow up on your greatest success? 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
1: We show up to Blyfield Country Club for this Meyer LPGA event on Friday. Woo! In the station vehicle. We unload all of our stuff, then we're looking for a parking spot. And Michelle goes, Trav, go move those cones.
2: You go, no. I go, no!
1: I move the cones and the lady goes, you can't park there.
2: Yeah, I can. The old curmudgeon who was grumpy there was really nice to us because he's like, hey, McCormick, do you have your recorder? Because I was playing that on the air the other day. By God, I had it in my purse, so I started playing it for him while you were moving the cones. It was like a little song and dance, too, for tea and tea. And you were moving the cones, and then I shuffled on over there, and I got in. You damn right. Hello.
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1: Oh, we have a follow-up to Ask Michelle Anything from last week.
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1: Guess Who I Am.
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1: How do you follow up on your greatest success? Well, if you're Pink Floyd, you double down on the weird. 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
2: 1993, Bruce Springsteen was a surprise guest on David Letterman's final show as host of Late Night on NBC, performing Glory Days. And in 1994, with grunge still going strong, Stone Temple Pilots are number one in America with their second album, Purple, where it stays in the top spot for 3 weeks. And that's a look at today, June 25th in rock history.

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1: Oh, we have a follow-up to Ask Michelle Anything from last week.
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1: Guess Who I Am.
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1: How do you follow up on your greatest success? Well, if you're Pink Floyd, you double down on the weird. 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
1: You made so much money. 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
1: Oh, we have a follow-up to Ask Michelle Anything from last week.
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1: Guess Who I Am.
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1: How do you follow up on your greatest success? 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
1: If you are distraught with things but from watching the news or the way the world is or any of that stuff, if that stuff gets you down, go down the rabbit hole, the algorithm of people visiting for the World Cup, America, and the stuff they love. People are bringing, I mean, I didn't know other countries did not have ranch dressing. It's huge. It's a thing.
2: It's probably not, you know, it's probably banned from like, you know, six countries in Europe.
1: It's such a redneck thing, right?
2: Because
1: they have class.
2: Right.
1: I dip everything in ranch.
2: I mean, what, are there toxic chemicals in this? No, it's just because we're not rubes.
1: Well, and the other, right. It looks like you're eating some really high-end French and then you're dipping it in ranch, you know.
2: Right.
1: But no, the ranch dressing, one guy was freaking out because they refilled his coffee. What? Free? And she's like, yeah, yes. Yeah. She's like at a diner.
2: Yeah.
1: Yes, sir. And then another one was the chips and salsa. Can't believe they get that.
2: Bottomless this chips and salsa. Yeah.
1: Free? Do I not pay chips? Free? It's so fun to watch.
2: Oh, yeah. People coming over here from other countries not realizing how great it is here.
1: The other thing that we take for granted, this one's a good one. Paper towel in a bathroom. They're like, no, they don't have paper towel in the bathroom.
2: Well, they do have like just the
1: they don't, a lot of them don't want have
2: air pressured hand dryers.
1: No.
2: What do they have?
1: They don't, maybe just water and you just walk out like this. Like they don't do, they're not, mm-mm.
2: The hell?
1: They don't spend a long time in the bathroom like we do. They just get in, get out, do their stuff.
2: Really?
1: Yeah. And there's a lot of countries that don't have toilet seats. Zero toilet seats in bathrooms. Men and women.
2: So you sit on the rim? If you
1: gotta
2: don't go,
1: sit, you just kind of hover.
2: Hover.
1: Plenty of places that don't have toilet seats. So is it Greece? Where is it that don't have toilet seats in there? But
2: listen, I'm
1: so fun.
2: I wouldn't say I prefer hovering, but I've done it before, and it's not fun because you don't know where you're not
1: well,
2: sure where
1: you
2: things
1: gotta,
2: are going.
1: You know what? If you don't have balance,
2: yeah,
1: you're in trouble.
2: Absolutely.
1: Like I couldn't. I would have to.
2: Well, and here's the thing. Typically, the time you do have to hover too, it's like you're break glass situation.
1: Right. You know? That's what I'm saying. You're not.
2: It's a situation where you know you really have to maintain some composure.
1: It's out right, or it's outside somewhere.
2: Oh, Jesus Christ.
1: People are going to Buc-ee's. Did you see that one? The two guys who went to Buc-ee's for the first time.
2: Oh God.
1: They're getting beaver nuggets at Buc-ee's. That's a big thing. They cannot comprehend how good Buc-ee's beaver nuggets are.
2: Okay.
1: I don't even know what the beaver nuggets are. What are Buc-ee's beaver nuggets? Are they chicken nuggets? They're love it. Like they can't.
2: Chicken nuggets.
1: Bread on the table. Huge. They can't believe you get bread on the table.
2: It's nice
1: dinner.
2: With the olive oil with a little bit of seasoning.
1: Oh, I like that. Yeah, you dip and you throw some. Yeah.
2: Oh, God. Look out.
1: And then the crazies in Boston.
2: Oh, yes.
1: What's it with the kilts?
2: Oh, the Scots.
1: Yeah, but what's it called? What's happening in Boston right now?
2: The World Cup.
1: Oh, no. Shoot.
2: All the Scotland fans were there and they drank Boston out of their beer.
1: Yeah. Scots in Boston. Yeah, it's insane.
2: The Sam Adams Boston Lager, like they ran out of it.
1: Tartan Army. Thank you. That's what it's called. The Tartan Army is there.
2: Oh, that's
1: and
2: there. Okay.
1: The 20,000 members of the Tartan Army, that's Scotland's soccer fan base, they descended on the city because Gillette Stadium had some of the matches, right?
2: Yeah. Mm-hmm.
1: And so they're in their kilts. It's hot as heck. They're in their kilts. Getting hammered. Now, one time in my life, I was in Ireland during Gaelic football.
2: Yeah.
1: And it was the championship, the world championship. And it was the Scots versus the Irish. And I'm telling you, savage. They walk through the town and they don't care. And it's a riot. It's so fun. It's so fun, but they're insane people and they're insane drinkers.
2: I saw an interview with one of the bar owners at one of the places in downtown Boston. And the guy goes, this is the best week we've had since I've owned the place. And I've owned it for 23 years.
1: They're out. Yeah, they're running out of beer.
2: Yeah.
1: But they're also like the Boston, any food they're getting, like they're like, we don't get this. Wings, chicken wings. huge for, they're like, what is this? The Scottish, the Tartan Army. But yeah, it's been,
2: if you had,
1: it really is fun watching them.
2: If you had to recommend one thing to somebody coming over from Europe to spend, you know, a few weeks in the United States, if you could recommend one thing to them, what would you recommend to them? Like,
1: where
2: to try,
1: what to
2: or
1: eat?
2: To go?
1: Disney.
2: God, what the hell? I revoke your card.
1: I don't
2: Never
1: know.
2: Mind. You don't get a suggestion.
1: Yeah, you're right. I don't know.
2: You tell them to go to Disney.
1: I don't know. One thing. Like, if I had to leave the States and could take one thing with me.
2: Yeah.
1: One thing with me if I had to leave the U.S.
2: But that's a different scenario.
1: I know, but it's the same thing. That would be the one thing that I'm trying to think of it backwards so that I can know what I would tell them to try when they got here. So what would I tell them? You know what? The Upper Peninsula of Michigan. I mean it. Michigan. Okay, I hate you. What would you say, turd?
2: Here. Welcome to Sault Ste.
1: Hey,
2: Marie.
1: Hi there. Wait, this is called Christmas, Michigan. Hi there. You want a Santa in July? No, it's so beautiful. I would take them up to Lake Superior.
2: You ever been to Escanaba,
1: okay,
2: boy?
1: No. All right. Forget that. I got it.
2: Okay,
1: I got
2: right,
1: it. I got
2: right,
1: it. Okay.
2: Right.
1: Okay. Yep. The beaches of Lake Michigan. Because it's a freshwater ocean.
2: Okay.
1: You may have beaches in your country, but there's something in there that's going to bite you. Freshwater ocean. Pier Marquette Beach is the largest, most beautiful beach. Grand Haven, the beaches of Michigan.
2: Fair enough.
1: Lake Michigan beach water. Beaches in the summer.
2: You redeemed yourself.
1: God, what about you? All right, never mind. I'm telling you. I said not Disney.
2: Disney! Wait, why are there, isn't this place for kids? Why are there a bunch of overweight adults walking around dressed
1: right,
2: up?
1: Why is there weddings here? Wait. All right. I'm saying I changed it. The lake, the
2: we're good.
1: Anyone want to bail me out on this? What's the one thing you would tell somebody who's never been here to visit? 459-9797.
2: McDonald's.
1: All right. You...
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1: Okay, this dude earns jail time for raking in cash for doing assignments for students. In England, authorities have hit an unidentified man with a 3-year jail sentence for doing the coursework and taking the exams for around 120 students at Liverpool's John Moores University. Smart guy, but a sharp-eyed lecturer who caught on to the scam through a hard drive that had been turned in by a student, which ended up having a file with students' names, money, figures, dates. He read the spreadsheet. So the kid turns in his hard drive, and the professor reads a spreadsheet on there that talks about everything that he's, you know, that says everything that he's done. He had 3 bank accounts, a PayPal account with more than $3.26 million when it was totaled.
2: Oh, my God.
1: Mm-hmm. In addition, he'd managed to purchase an Audi and a BMW with his earnings. Listen, you've never done someone else's homework for them.
2: Nope.
1: You've never given them your notes.
2: Nope.
1: Okay.
2: I was asked plenty of times. Nope.
1: I wrote papers sometimes for people. I gave my paper. I did a paper on child abuse in America, and I called it Hell is for Children, the Pat Benatar song.
2: Wow.
1: That paper probably was turned in seven times.
2: And they never...
1: Like, I've turned it, no, different classes, different, because it wasn't, nothing was on computer, it was on paper, it was
2: of
1: paper.
2: It was so much easier to get away with a crime in the 80s.
1: Yes. But I mean, I'm trying to think, did anybody ever take a test for me? You show up and you're in an auditorium and they just, you put the student number. Why not? First of all, it's college. It's not real life. To get jailed for helping somebody, I mean, that's not like a federal offense.
2: How old are you when you go to college?
1: 17, 18, 19. That doesn't matter.
2: Adult.
1: But you're not,
2: it's
1: you're
2: fraud.
1: Not stealing money from a company. You're not.
2: It's
1: you know,
2: fraud.
1: Oh, it isn't. It's
2: it
1: you're
2: is.
1: Helping. You're taking a test for somebody. And then kick them out of the university, but jail
2: you
1: time.
2: You typically do for plagiarism and cheating. You get expelled.
1: Okay, but jail time?
2: Well,
1: that's
2: I mean,
1: silly.
2: He made He made $3.2 million.
1: So
2: off of fraud.
1: Yeah, but each kid paid him for, hey, you know what? Take my exam. I didn't study. You know this exam.
2: Well,
1: you sit in my seat and you take it. Big jail time.
2: You can't do the time. Don't do the crime.
1: It's not really a crime anymore.
2: It is.
1: In college.
2: It is.
1: College isn't like.
2: No, it only matters like, you know, on what your next steps are as an adult.
1: It's not like you're embezzling from a company or like you're not even stealing from a college.
2: You're cheating somebody else who did it the right way and maybe got less of a grade for doing it the right way. And you get the job over them after college.
1: So what? I mean, it's just
2: so
1: college.
2: So what? This is people's livelihoods.
1: Do you really get jobs ranked on your...
2: Kinda.
1: No,
2: grades.
1: I think, listen... I feel like somebody who got a 4.0 against me that I could get that job based on personality if it were just the interview. That's silly.
2: You might
1: it doesn't
2: get hired,
1: anymore.
2: But that company in 6 months will realize they made a giant mistake.
1: She can't even do math.
2: No, she's an idiot.
1: Do math. She's an idiot. Okay, idiot, settle down. Whoa. Whoa. One thing if I say it.
2: Yeah, she's a snake oil salesperson.
1: 4599797. Should this student get jail time for helping the other students? I mean, for cheating for the other students. I mean, kick him out of the university, make him pay a fine, whatever, but jail time? That's extreme. When there's people really doing crime out there, out in the streets, bitch.
2: This is a crime, though.
1: It
2: fraud.
1: Isn't.
2: You're committing
1: it's not.
2: Fraud.
1: But against who? Not
2: the
1: against
2: university.
1: The university. Not
2: yes.
1: really.
2: Yes, you are.
1: Not really.
2: It's
1: the
2: cheating.
1: Okay, but how does the university get hurt by it? They don't.
2: They do.
1: How?
2: Because you're paying to go to school there to get an honest grade, but and it's not an honest
1: they're
2: grade.
1: They're still getting your money. The university does not get hurt by this. It is not a crime against the university. Hi, LAV.
3: Hi there.
1: What are your thoughts?
3: I don't think he should even get in trouble. I think the people who turned in the fraudulent work should be the ones in trouble.
2: See,
3: an entrepreneur. He's just making money. He filled a need.
1: Capitalizing
3: for
1: on
3: people.
1: Idiots.
3: Yes. And then the people who are actually turning it in as their own work are the ones who should be in trouble.
2: I think both parties should be. I mean, he knows he's doing something wrong, and so do they.
1: Okay, what's your name?
3: He's just writing a paper. Angela Martin.
1: Angela. Oh, I love it. First last name. Angela Martin. What, what should, when you say get in trouble, what should the trouble be?
3: Well,
1: punishment.
3: Then they should fail the class you know, just for cheating. They cheated. They're the ones that cheated. The person doing the work just did some work.
1: But he doesn't know who.
3: Oh, my gosh. No.
1: See, it's a university. Get over yourselves, universities.
3: Right.
2: No, thanks for calling.
3: They already get enough.
1: Yeah, true. They're making enough money. And by the way, you're not stealing anything from a university. It's not like you're, I mean, you're enrolled, you're paying your, it's not.
2: But you're taking away from what someone else could be possibly be doing. Because if you end up with a better grade because you cheated than somebody, let's say for medical school, like you're an undergrad for biomedical sciences, you're trying to be a doctor. And I mean, that's a rat race to who has the best grades, best numbers to get into medical school. Let's say you cheat your way through your undergrad for biomedical sciences. You get into med school over somebody who did it the right way.
1: Sure.
2: And then turns out, I mean, you're the one that drops a scalpel in somebody on accident and you get sued for millions of dollars because you're an idiot and cheated your way through school.
1: Then you end up getting yours, but it has nothing to do with the university. And here's the other thing about that. Then kick them out and never let them be a doctor when you catch them. Don't put them in jail.
2: Hate to break it to you. Everybody gets theirs. Case in point, this guy that cheated.
1: Oh, Lord.
2: He made so much money. Right. I'm glad you bought your BMW and your Lexus. Have fun in prison.
1: Here's it. Prison?
2: Yeah, have
1: this
2: fun
1: is a
2: in prison.
1: College.
2: You, if you they committed were doing fraud this, it, okay. to the millions of dollars.
1: If I showed up at a hospital as a doctor and did surgery on somebody, which I feel like I could.
2: Yeah, we know you think you could.
1: And I feel like, but if I did, that's fraud. Now that's jailable offense. But if you're cheating in a college, kick him out of the school, never let him come back, blah, blah, blah. But jail time?
2: I'm going to make a small 3-year
1: jail
2: here.
1: Sentence?
0: Yeah. 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
15: A better life with Dr. Sanjay Gupta.
16: They say consistency is key, but sometimes you just gotta switch it up. A new study out of Harvard School of Public Health found that varying your exercise routine could add years to your life. What exercise someone did didn't matter much. What did matter was that all the exercises together worked all the muscle groups in their body. Now, an added benefit to changing things up is it can help you push through the plateau effect. That's when your body gets so efficient at doing something that you actually stop getting better at it. And we know from previous research that specializing in any one sport at a young age can make someone actually more prone to injury. And as experts we talk to point out, even elite athletes switch up things with their workouts, making sure to target strength, cardio, flexibility, balance, and doing that every single week. I'm Dr. Sanjay Gupta, helping you live a better life.
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1: Nothing says West Michigan more than controversy over parking spaces, right?
2: I mean, I don't know. Yeah.
1: Well.
2: This is near and dear to your heart. This is something that you...
1: Parking controversy that sparked complaints last month has taken a new turn with the installation of a concrete barrier between a couple neighboring businesses in the Grand Rapids Charter Township area.
2: They put some walls up?
1: Put some walls up, damn it.
2: What happened?
1: Stay out of my spot.
3: The controversy over parking on this Forest Hills lot that I first told you about last month has now taken a new turn. After viewers emailed in with concerns over this newly installed concrete barrier you can see here in between the neighboring businesses, I went looking for answers.
4: Last month, I came across several concerns on social media from drivers who said they were surprised to find parking tickets on their vehicles. And in some cases, return to find their cars towed from this private lot. Those drivers were visiting the NOCO provisions.
5: To go from an honest mistake and have somebody jump on it right away within 10 minutes, it just feels kind of gross.
4: They had mistaken the parking behind the restaurant as NOCO customer parking. The property manager of the lot told me at the time that they were simply protecting their private property. Now, weeks later, viewers are once again reaching out. This time about a newly installed concrete barrier separating NOCO from the neighboring property. Neighbors raised questions on whether the barrier was blocking fire escape access. I caught up with Michelle, who I first spoke with during my original reporting on the parking.
2: Not Michelle.
1: Wait, time out.
2: What?
1: Another West Michigan thing. It's blocking the fire escape.
2: Well,
4: in dispute.
6: I actually like that they're attempting to try to take care of the problem because this takes away the confusion, and that was my original problem.
4: Michelle pointing out that trying to read signs quickly at night while driving makes it difficult to tell the difference.
2: So, first of all, I've parked back there before. I thought it was part of their parking lot, whatever, blah, blah. Then put up a sign. I don't know. I can't read signs at night. Yes, you can. And second, I love the reporter. She goes, like I told you a month ago, now I dug deeper on this.
1: Big doings at the NOCO provisions.
2: No, not parking.
1: Grand Rapids Charter Township.
2: Thank God we have this issue and nothing bigger. I'm so happy because this is like, you know.
1: Right. Chicago, 39 shots, 6 killed, you know, and then we have issues.
2: She's going to get, well, I mean, that's a better, you know.
1: Yeah.
2: It is a good problem to have. But she's going to get a call, I'm sure, from the Broadcasting Hall of Fame.
1: She's gonna win an MAB for this one.
2: I feel bad. It is. You know what? A slow news day is a good thing.
1: Listen, man.
2: But I would. You know what I would do if I owned that TV station in anything, any news station? I would say, you know, get on and go. Not all good today. Bye. Nothing's going on today. I wouldn't go. You know, find a problem where they're kind of
1: listen. Parking's a big deal to people around here.
2: I guess.
1: I mean, I don't know if you remember, like last year, there was the big issue between two businesses in Comstock Park that had the same issue. People were parking in the other person's lot. Then all of a sudden, that business goes, no, you can't park here. You park over there. Then the other business, the ultimate petty move, put up a sign and said, if you're going to the neighboring business, you feel free to park in our lot. We do not care.
2: Oh, boy.
1: We do not care.
2: You know what? Put them in a ring. Put them in a ring on the White House lawn. Put them in a ring on the White House lawn. The winner gets. That's it. That's what I say. That's how I solve it.
1: You saw firsthand how intense parking can be when we were at the Meyer LPGA on Friday. You had me trying to move traffic cones to park in a parking spot, and we got told twice. No.
2: I always move cones. The cones mean nothing.
1: You
2: to me.
1: Don't move cones. I move them.
2: I know,
1: for
2: but
1: you.
2: I've moved. Last year, I moved cones parked right in there. Nobody said a thing. I cone really. Ooh, I'm scared of your cone. If you are not the police, if it's on a police cone, then I shall move it.
1: We show.
2: I am not.
1: We show up to Blyfield Country Club for this Meyer LPGA event on Friday in the station vehicle. And we're looking for a parking. We unload all of our stuff. Then we're looking for a parking spot. And Michelle goes, Trav, go move those cones.
2: You go, no. I go, no.
1: Yeah.
2: Wait. Did you see that Amazon driver who drove up on the lawn?
1: Yes.
2: Okay, that was me at the. That was me at
1: the. 100%.
2: Excuse me, I'm driving to the green. I'm parked.
1: 100%. 100%.
2: Excuse me, pardon me.
1: Right.
2: Yep, that's me at everywhere I go. I don't care.
1: I move the cones and the lady goes, "You can't park there."
2: Yeah, I can. I said I did last year.
1: And I think I heard about 20 feet away, Michelle go, "Do you know who I am?"
2: No, you know what I said was, the guy, the old curmudgeon who was grumpy there, was really nice to us because he's like, "Hey, McCormick, do you have your recorder?" Because I was playing that on the air the other day.
1: Yeah.
2: By God, I had it in my purse, so I started playing it for him moving the cones. It was like a little song and dance, too, for tea and tea. And you were moving the cones, and then I shuffled on over there, and I got in. You damn right. Hello.
1: The damn circus.
2: We're here, mother.
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2: They didn't run back. They walked back that whole plus-size seating policy. And the group that...

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3: Okay.
4: I got nothing to do with the flash. Anyway, today we have a keyword at 8 o'clock, and then we're going to play that a keyword at 8 o'clock for Chicago and Styx, the flyaway.
3: Yeah.
4: And then we're going to play Guess Who I Am again.
3: Is it going to be better than yesterday? Uh-huh. Okay.
4: It's going to be harder.
3: The funny thing is you like flip your camera around to take pictures of yourself too.
4: Yeah.
3: That's the thing I don't understand.
4: Where it's did like I learn that?
3: You have front facing cameras. We have front facing cameras. There's no need for it anymore. It's not a flip phone. You're not Brett Favre taking a D-pic.
4: They look different. Yeah. Can you imagine Brett Favre taking a, like, how did you arrange, like that was hard with a flip phone.
3: And multiple attempts, I'm sure. Or do you think he's a one and done? Just like, that's good.
4: No, I think he wanted it to look good. My nose, okay, this is the bad side. Take my phone and then flip it to the good side. My nose looks bigger. It's a completely different human.
3: For those following us on TikTok.
4: Yeah,
3: right
4: look
3: now.
4: At it. Hold that up. Look at that. Big nose, big. Okay, I don't know why.
3: That's side one?
4: Yep.
3: Okay.
4: Night and day.
3: But that's two different.
4: No, it's not.
3: That's
4: no, it's
3: two
4: not.
3: Different camera
4: it's
3: angles.
4: The same angle.
3: No, it's not.
4: Well, I can do the same angle. I'm telling
3: you're
4: you.
3: You're really just showing do one side of your face.
4: Do you think I don't know, like, in my photos? Like, there was a podcast that posted yesterday that I was dead, and it was my wrong side, and I'm like, ugh. Yeah, you don't know. Okay. Yeah, it's two completely different. Anyway. That aside, I'm sorry. Hi, we're on the radio.
3: Yeah, glad we sorted that out.
4: Good morning.
3: Yeah.
4: This morning, with the Guess Who tickets, we've got tickets to Berlin Raceway. And if you don't know, coming up around 6:30, if you don't know who Harlan Coben is, allow me to share. That's happening. And then there's a follow-up on what's follow-up to AMA. What is that for 7:30 that you
3: it's
4: put
3: on? It's a follow-up to... Ask Michelle anything. Sorry, I'm a little...
4: Anything? Yeah, you're a little
3: froggy
4: today.
3: Yep. Mm-hmm.
4: Okay.
3: That we got a follow-up to a story from last week. Oh. The delivery driver, if you remember correctly.
4: I don't.
3: Okay.
4: I'm on this show.
3: Thanks for playing along.
4: I don't... Yes. The delivery driver. I'll play along when it's time. Okay. I swear I'll try.
3: Sure.
4: All right, so... We're here today. Oh, I thought you just had just a plain white t-shirt on. You have a Loverboy t-shirt on.
3: I do, yes.
4: Cool.
3: Not the band, but the drink brand, you know? What?
4: There's a Loverboy drink?
3: Yes.
4: What?
3: They're canned cocktails. Loverboy, yeah.
4: Summer
3: should be fun.
4: Oh, okay. It's not the band. Isn't there, aren't there copyright rules on?
3: No.
4: Mm-hmm. Okay. I'd rather it be the band. You'd be cool.
3: Oh, okay. Well, reason. it's the band, Michelle.
4: Whose drink line?
3: It's Kyle Cook. He's a reality person. Yeah, it's the one reality show I watch with my wife. It's the one. That's it. The only one I follow. And she got me this shirt like 5 years ago, and thank God it still fits.
4: Okay. All right. And the white caps hat. You're ready to.

0: today.
1: Yeah, almost a weekend. Let's go, people.
0: Okay.
1: A lot of drama in Detroit sports last night. Really? Lots of drama. We'll get to it all next.
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3: 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Speeds for the most part well over 70. Crash still in the cleanup in Grand Rapids, Bridge Street at Gold Avenue near 196. We got closures continuing in Ottawa County, Crockery Township, Cleveland Street, 112th Avenue Bridge reconstruction into early to mid October. 31 Muskegon to West Olive, 17, 27 out to Holland. I'm Dave Cackley. That's a look at traffic.
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13: 13 on your side weather. Scattered showers and storms, otherwise mostly cloudy tonight. Partly cloudy on Thursday with an isolated pop-up thundershower possible inland. Slightly humid with highs in the mid-70s. Partly cloudy Friday. Highs will creep into the upper 70s and we'll jump into the low 80s this weekend.
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1: Major League Baseball last night, Tigers and Yankees in Detroit. Rubber match of the series. You know, if Tigers get Tarek Skubal in the final game of this series, you think, this will be good, you know. Things are good. But New York continues to do their thing. Pitch well, play defense, and unfortunately for the Tigers, hit the long ball.
17: Well, it was 96, and he did damage. 3-1 fastball makes it 1-0 New York.
1: So Paul Goldschmidt, 38 years old now, hits two home runs off Tarek Skubal early in this game. Skubal gives up another two-run shot to end the sixth inning. Yankees go on to beat the Tigers 4-2. And they take two out of three from the Tigers in this series. Detroit continues their homestand tonight against the Houston Astros. Troy Melton gets the start for the Tigers, first pitch at 6:40. Whitecaps lost to the Dayton Dragons last night, 12-6. They play again tonight at 7:05 in Dayton. NFL news. Drama. Detroit Lions cornerback Terrion Arnold facing multiple felony charges after he was arrested Wednesday in Tampa, Florida, in connection with a robbery and kidnapping in early February. Tampa police previously arrested six other individuals involved in the targeted armed robbery that took place shortly after midnight on February 4th. During which three male victims were pistol whipped, Michelle. Pistol whipped.
18: Oh my God.
1: Pistol whipped.
18: What?
1: Held at gunpoint and robbed. Police say that Arnold was the primary conspirator, accused of coordinating and directing the co-defendants to lure three men to an apartment where the assault occurred. Arnold turned himself in and was taken into custody on Wednesday night down in Florida. He faces four counts of kidnapping, four counts of armed robbery, which carry a potential life sentence in prison. Going from playing in the NFL to life in prison.
18: I know, it's sad.
1: I just don't get how guys screw that opportunity up. But NBA news last night, Detroit Pistons are trading backup center Isaiah Stewart to the Memphis Grizzlies for three future consideration picks, second-round picks. Isaiah Stewart, still just 25 years old, finished 7th in sixth man of the year voting this past season, averaged 10 points a game for the Pistons on their way to a 60-win season. Feels like a move that's setting up a bigger move, because you just don't give away a player like that for a box of ping-pong balls for nothing. So, I mean, that's what second-round picks in the NBA are at this point. They're nothing burgers.
18: Alrighty.
1: So they just freed up cap space, so it feels like they're setting up a bigger move.
18: Okay.
1: Yeah. I'm done now.
18: Okay, is that it?
1: Yep, that's
18: for sports.
1: Yep.
18: Or you're not doing any soccer?
1: No, we're good here.
18: What?
1: I got a lot of texts yesterday saying no, and consensus is most people don't care.
18: Did you see, really tell Times Square that when they were doing the row?
1: Those are people from Norway, though, that came here to watch their team play.
18: I'm just saying. I welcome the people.
1: I welcome them too. Come and spend your money here.
18: If you don't know who Harlan Coben is, I'm going to explain it to you and how I'm like. I'll tell you next. Classic Rock 97 LAB.

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2: I don't know the name Harlan Coben. I don't know. All I know is that every time there's a TV show brought to you by Harlan Coben, I am sucked in. I want to be one of the characters. I can't stop watching. Apparently, he writes all these books. I've never read not one of his books, Trav.
3: Okay.
2: But the Netflix, all of the, like, crime series are Harlan Coben. This new one right now, I Will Find You, Harlan Coben, based on a book by Harlan Coben. Fool Me Once, which I loved, Harlan Coben. Missing You, Harlan Coben. I mean, I don't know who Harlan Coben is, but I feel like I'm in one of his books. You have this I Will Find You, the guy's in jail. He thinks he killed his kid, but did he? His kid might really be alive. He didn't really kill his kid.
3: How do you not know whether or not you...
2: You don't. It's a limited series.
3: Okay.
2: And first of all, I love a limited series.
3: Okay.
2: Harlan, I don't know who you are. I don't know who you are, but I need to know who you are.
3: He's a bald guy with glasses.
2: Is that who he is?
3: Looking at a photo of him right now.
2: Are you?
3: Yep.
2: Do you see what else he's written? I mean, is there any... The TV shows. He has like a million... Okay.
3: He's like a Michael Patterson type author.
2: 1, 2, 3, 4, 5, 6, 7, 8, 9, 10, 11, 12, 13 show series, limited series that have been on Netflix. 13 of them. Fool Me Once, which I saw that. Runaway, which I've seen. Just One Look, which I've seen. And this I Will Find You was so good.
3: Deal Breaker, Drop Shot, Fade Away, Back Spin, One False Move.
2: Oh, those are his books.
3: Yep.
2: Yeah. The Woods, which was on Netflix.
3: Is it true that every good movie or good show typically comes from like a best-selling book?
2: Pretty much.
3: At this point?
2: Lately. Netflix, every Netflix adaptation is from a book. Every one of them.
3: I mean,
2: a
3: lot of the really popular shows that my wife has watched over the last few years, like The Summer I Turned Pretty and stuff like that.
2: Is that a book?
3: It's all from a book series.
2: See?
3: Yeah. Yep. Yep. Tell Me Lies, a show that she watched on Hulu, very popular show.
2: The vampire movies.
3: Yeah.
2: Twilight stuff.
3: All of them. Harry Potter movies.
2: I'll tell you what was, I think, close to the book. But they missed a couple things, is Hail Mary Project. That's from the book.
3: Oh, okay.
2: Yeah.
3: Yeah, that's a new-ish movie.
2: Movie, yeah. Amazing.
3: The Ryan Gosling?
2: Ryan Gosling.
3: Yeah.
2: The one with the octopus. Creatures, and that one is from a book. Now, that one, the book was better, period. Done, end of sentence. Book
3: yeah.
2: was better. But this Harlan Coben, I feel like he writes books just to make them into series now. Because this is a difficult read. If this is all over the place, you have to. I follow him much better on the TV than in the book.
3: Yeah.
2: Because sometimes I read a page and I blindly read it and I go, oh, I wasn't even paying attention. I got to go back and reread.
3: I bought a Kindle in hopes that I would start reading more. I don't.
2: Oh, pumpkin.
3: I spent $120 on a Kindle, and I don't read.
2: Yeah, see.
3: I try, too. Like, I really, really, really try.
2: Can you watch stuff on it? Can you put movies on a Kindle?
3: Probably.
2: I feel like Kindles are not a thing anymore.
3: They are.
2: I think people are back to the books. Bookstores are coming back.
3: I like to touch the paper.
2: I like the hard. It's like vinyl. Yeah, we have something as Americans.
3: It's like the Sunday paper. I still get it.
2: We have it, right?
3: Loser.
2: By the way, guess what I found?
3: What'd you find?
2: I found the newspaper from when Princess Di was killed. When she died.
3: Really?
2: I have the full Grand Rapids Press.
3: I have it.
2: I kept it, and it's at the. I'm going to sell it. I have no idea what it's worth, but I have the full Grand Rapids Press newspaper of. I don't know why I kept it. That's my sister Jill. She does stuff like that, but I have no idea.
3: I kept a front page from the Grand Rapids Press when I was a kid. It was the day after Barack Obama got elected as president.
2: And you kept it?
3: I thought, when I was like 13 years old, I'm like, this is history. I mean, the first black guy to get, elected as president. Like, this is a big deal. So I have it still in like plastic wrap because I asked my mom right away. I'm like, I need this in like plastic wrap.
2: See, I didn't
3: to keep this.
2: I didn't put mine
3: in. It's like a history thing at the time.
2: Yeah.
3: So, Yeah, it's a picture of him, you know, in Chicago in front of all those people. So
2: I kept a Sports Illustrated when the Tigers won the World Series. I have that.
3: Yeah.
2: I don't know. Is that worth anything? You're a sports guy.
3: I mean, did you touch it a bunch? Or
2: I mean, it's probably, it's not, I didn't take care of it. It's not in plastic. It was just,
3: then it's not worth anything.
2: Wow.
3: Those type of things, if you know, here's big piece of advice, especially from watching certain shows like Pawn Stars and all that kind of crap. If you know something is going to be of value immediately, like this is a big deal.
2: Yeah.
3: A signed ball or anything like that. Put it in a case. Put it in plastic wrap. Make sure it's minimally touched. That's what they do, man. Yeah,
2: I had a Vanity Fair with the whole Michael Jackson story in it, and it's what I thought, and I saved it. And they're like, "Yeah, it's the front. That's trashy."
3: Yeah, yeah.
2: Between,
3: I can't imagine you keep things in
2: between
3: relatively good shape.
2: Between $5 and $40 for this Grand Rapids press of Princess Di dying.
3: That's it.
2: $5 standard issue. Yeah, the memorial. Yeah, I'm looking it up on eBay. Princess Diana used to fetch a lot of money, but now I don't know.
3: Yeah.
2: But yeah, I mean, this is worth watching, though.
3: Okay.
2: Back to Harlan Coben. Don't know who he is. Feel like now he's in my brain.
3: Yeah.
2: And like, I feel like I'm part of I work with those people that are trying to solve this crime.
3: Yeah.
2: I'm an actor in this. I'm in the Netflix. And by the way, don't bother me when I'm, and yes, I want to watch the next one. And yes, Netflix, I'm still watching.
3: They got to make sure that, you know, you're not, you know, screwing in the background.
2: Yeah,
3: you know,
2: no, I don't
3: Netflix
2: chill.
3: And chill thing.
2: I don't Netflix and chill. No, I Netflix and watch.
3: You're Netflix and
2: are you still
3: over.
2: Watching? Yes, I am. I'm sorry. I'm a loser. I've been watching 8 hours. Are you still watching? Passive aggressive bitch.
0: It's Michelle and Travis.
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4: Light volume continues on most of your main roadways. Again, a little more company through the S-curve. We got pockets of congestion along the Beltline in 28th Street, also Broadmoor and 44th near the airport. We got closures, MLK over 131, bridge reconstruction all the way through probably Thanksgiving. Southbound 131 in from Cedar Springs, 16 to 17 to downtown. I'm Dave Cackley. That's a look at traffic.
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14: A better life with Dr. Sanjay Gupta.
15: For decades, the prevailing wisdom for someone who's had a heart attack has been to put them on beta blockers for the rest of their life. But new research suggests that might not be necessary, and that the benefits of these medications probably taper off after a year or two. On the whole, and for the average person, beta blockers are very safe and very effective. But, as with any medication, they can come with a cost, a financial one, and also potential side effects. We're talking about things like fatigue, dizziness, dry mouth, dry eyes. I want to be clear when I say that you absolutely should talk to your doctor before starting or stopping any medication. Point is, if you're years out from a heart attack and you're in otherwise good health, you might want to ask your doctor about discontinuing beta blockers. You want to, of course, keep up a healthy lifestyle, diet, exercise, and sleep. I'm Dr. Sanjay Gupta, helping you live a better life.
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3: 13 on your side weather. Muggy day today with a chance for an isolated thunderstorm. We'll see highs in the low 70s. This weekend, warmer with sunshine returning.
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3: Hey, so don't forget today we have a couple things we're giving away. Berlin Raceway tickets. Guess who tickets? They're going to be at Acrisure Amphitheater. If you've not been to the new amphitheater for a show yet, you need to get out there for one of those, and we're giving away tickets to one of those shows today, and our keyword coming up at 8 o'clock for Chicago and

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1: Praise be for Ring doorbell cameras.
2: You know what? I don't have one, and I don't want one.
1: Why?
2: Don't you want protection? Apparently not. Come on in.
1: Hey, Michelle doesn't have any security cameras,
2: come on.
1: Guys.
2: Hey, Texas, I didn't say I didn't have security cameras all over my house and all over my yard and all over my... But the Ring doorbell cam, my regular doorbell doesn't even work. Like, people, it's creepy. People stand there, push my door. Oh, there's just someone standing at my door. Which, you know what? I don't answer my door.
1: No.
2: Why are you knocking on a door still? It's 2026.
1: I get a lot of satisfaction, actually, of pulling up my security camera when I got a door-to-door sales guy at my door, because we get a ton of those in our neighborhood.
2: Yeah.
1: And he's sitting there pushing the doorbell that doesn't work on the front of
2: our
1: house.
2: I don't need.
1: Guys that ride up in your yard on Segways. The little...
2: What is that about with the clipboard and the Segway?
1: They're door-to-door salespeople.
2: What are they doing?
1: They're selling security systems.
2: You're weird, and Segways are weird. I got it down one time. Have you ever tried one?
1: No.
2: Oh, you'd kill yourself.
1: Eat it. Yeah.
2: You'd kill yourself. You'd bite it. And the other thing is, the girls in the skirts, I know you're Jehovah's, and trust and believe, I don't want you. I don't want your Watchtower magazine. I just don't. Yeah.
1: Hit the deck.
2: Yeah.
1: Hit the deck. Well, doorbell camera dispute between two neighbors was recorded, and now it's going viral in the state of Michigan.
2: Okay. What happened?
1: Oh, hold on. There's an ad. Of course there's an ad.
2: Okay.
1: Da-da-da-da-da. Lincoln Park, Michigan. Well, you know where Lincoln Park, Michigan is?
2: Yep.
1: Yep. Downriver by Detroit.
2: Okay.
1: These two neighbors don't like each other, and one actually, you know... In the heat of the moment.
3: Raj, our top story tonight. Doorbell cameras. Love them, hate them. What would we do without them at this point? Catching crimes and craziness for years now. Fox News' Jessica Duthneck is live in her newsroom, taking us downriver for quite the story. Jess, this is unbelievable.
4: Yeah, these doorbell cameras, I think they keep me in business at this point. Now, this story, it started as kind of a typical neighbor squabble, kids playing where they weren't supposed to be playing. And oh boy, it escalated from there. Take a look.
2: Okay.
5: My God,
4: this guy picked a fight with a doorbell camera.
5: You stupid racist ass.
1: Oh, yeah.
2: What?
1: Yeah.
5: How you liking Karen?
4: Well, not Karen. He was actually mad at Sonya Baszley.
6: Oh, when you're drinking, don't come on anyone's porch and pull down your pants and call them all kind of...
4: What? Oh, yeah. It was a full moon in Lincoln Park earlier this month.
5: Better yet, I'll give you a you to kiss for the morning.
1: He pulls his pants down. This is great.
4: That booty bounce could catch this guy a charge for indecent exposure.
6: I still think about it, to be honest with you.
4: Mooning. Earlier this month, Sonya asked the neighbor kids not to use her driveway as a racetrack with their toy cars late at night.
1: Fair.
2: Okay, is mooning indecent exposure?
1: Yes.
4: It didn't sit well with their parents. Words were exchanged.
2: No.
4: Then it escalated when their seemingly drunken friend stepped in.
5: I should on your porch, you stupid.
2: Okay.
4: And Sonya says all this on Juneteenth, no less.
6: Do better. Please do better.
2: So he's fighting with her Ring doorbell cam, and he's mad at the Ring doorbell
1: screaming at her Ring doorbell camera, and then he moons it.
2: Indecent exposure. Listen, Travis, in the 70s, mooning was all we had. That's all we had. We didn't have, you couldn't, and we ding-dong ditched. That's what we did. We didn't, you know, I don't know what you do
1: now. Well, security cameras have changed the game. You can't do either one of those things
2: anymore.
1: Yeah,
2: but mooning, it's just a butt.
1: It's not indecent exposure.
2: Okay, now I'm going to sound like my
1: I had to pee so bad I peed out in my backyard. My neighbor saw me, though. That's indecent exposure.
2: Okay, then you want to know something? I'm going to sound like an old lady. If mooning is indecent exposure, so are the butt crack bathing suits then. I can see your whole ass. I can see all your cheeks.
1: Yeah, well.
2: I can see it. I can. And you know what? Sometimes I can see more than that. Where you dyed it, you know, whatever, bleach. But I'm telling you, mooning is the same as just wearing a thong out in the world.
1: A thong bathing suit?
2: Yes.
1: You don't think those are cute, though?
2: When we were... So, let me tell you something. My jeans are a thong. I invented the thong. It just, my butt swallows up any.
1: Yeah, nom, nom, nom,
2: like,
1: nom, nom.
2: Yeah, it's like, again, what's the joke where you threw some, what is this, dental floss and some cottage cheese? That's what it looks
1: you?
2: Like. Yeah, that's me.
1: Okay.
2: That's me. I'm sorry, but.
1: Wonderful, wonderful
2: but
1: visual there.
2: I never had the body to do that. But either way.
1: Some people don't, and they still do it.
2: Mooning is not indecent exposure. I know. Good for, and you know what? Power to you.
1: Power to you.
2: Good for you.
1: Like the crop top.
2: I'm happy. You be you. I love that.
1: It's like, you know, the world didn't need to see your belly button today, but here it is.
2: You know what? The world, if you want the world to see your belly button, you showed that belly button, by God. Ooh, that's not pretty, is it? Okay. Yeah, that's a little violent. I feel like this wouldn't have happened if there wasn't the Ring doorbell cam. The Ring doorbell cam taunted the mooning, brought on the moon.
1: Well, maybe it encouraged him a little more, but aren't you happy she had it? Because what if he's, you know, being this violent and threatening without any form of security catching it?
2: I don't know.
1: And all she did was ask, hey, make sure your kids, like, stay out of my driveway.
2: You know what?
1: Back on their bikes and stuff.
2: We settled it different ways back in the day.
1: Did you take it to the streets?
2: We took it to the street, bitch. Yeah. Na, na, na, na.
1: We get out there and fight in our leather jackets.
2: Yes, yes,
1: Jesus
2: yes,
1: God.
2: We did.
1: Okay.
2: Yes, we did.
0: West Michigan traffic is on LAV.
7: Still looking good on the expressways. A lot more company through the S curve, seeing additional volume along the Ford and I-96. Closures ongoing. Allegan County, 144th over 131 through the end of 2026. Cherry Street ramps north and southbound downtown Grand Rapids remain closed through at least 4th of July. Southbound 31, Muskegon to Holland, 26, maybe 27 minutes. I'm Dave Cackley. That's a look at traffic.
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9: Here we are again, Michigan. 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
9: 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Stop a plot. Speak up.
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15: A Better Life with Dr. Sanjay Gupta.
16: They say consistency is key, but sometimes you just got to switch it up. A new study out of Harvard School of Public Health found that varying your exercise routine could add years to your life. What exercise someone did didn't matter much. What did matter was that all the exercises together worked all the muscle groups in their body. Now, an added benefit to changing things up is it can help you push through the plateau effect. That's when your body gets so efficient at doing something that you actually stop getting better at it. And we know from previous research that specializing in any one sport at a young age can make someone actually more prone to injury. And as experts we talk to point out, even elite athletes switch up things with their workouts, making sure to target strength, cardio, flexibility, balance, and doing that every single week. I'm Dr. Sanjay Gupta, helping you live a better life.
1: 13 on your side weather. Muggy day today with a chance for an isolated thunderstorm. We'll see highs in the low 70s. This weekend, warmer with sunshine returning.
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2: So the famous scene from one of the, it's up there. It's one of my top 20. My top 20 movies when Luther taunts them to come out and play. Famous scene from the end of the movie.
19: Warriors, come out to play. Warriors, come out to play.
2: I don't know how many times I've quoted that in my life. So, Trav, Lin-Manuel Miranda is working on a Broadway musical based on the 1979 classic movie, The Warriors. And speaking of, Joe Walsh's song, this song, the played at the end of the movie.
1: Yeah.
2: The same year, he re-recorded it with the Eagles for the Long Run album. But there's a movie version and an Eagles version. And this one is the original movie version right here. Just the snippet that we have.
1: Yeah.
2: Complete with the subway sounds that start it.
1: Okay.
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0: Okay, so they're going to make a play, a musical.
1: Yeah.
0: The Warriors. You know what? The Outsiders musical, after that movie, Pony Boy.
2: You'll be proud of me. I've watched both of these
0: movies. I know, because yeah. You even said Stay Golden.
2: Yeah, Stay Golden,
0: like,
2: Pony Boy.
0: What? The Outsiders musical was great.
2: Yep.
0: So now, with Lin-Manuel Miranda getting a hold of this, I think
2: you said this
0: great.
2: Movie is on your top 20 of movies.
0: I like this.
2: You have a top 20?
0: Yeah.
2: But I mean, most people have like a top 3 or a top 5.
0: Nope, I'm a movie.
2: You have
0: person.
2: A top 20?
0: Yep.
2: Okay.
0: Ask for a number.
2: Well, let's start with number 1.
0: Planes, Trains, and Automobiles. Yeah.
2: Okay. Yeah, okay.
0: Oh.
2: I think there's better out there.
0: No,
2: there's better John Candy movies, but okay.
0: Okay.
2: What's number 2?
0: Jaws.
2: Okay.
0: Uh-huh.
2: What's number 3?
0: I have to Star Wars. For the second Star Wars. Yeah.
2: This is your list. Okay, what's number 4?
0: Star Wars.
2: First one.
0: Yeah, Mm-hmm.
2: What's number? Okay, let's just so okay, I know what your top 5 is.
0: Let me think. I have to think for a minute of what Okay.
2: Okay.
0: Okay.
2: What's number 5?
0: Lord of the Rings.
2: Christ, which one?
0: The first one. Only the first
2: Fellowship
0: one.
2: Of the Ring.
0: Only the first one.
2: I don't even know. I'm not. So you went.
0: Keep going.
2: Hold on.
0: Okay.
2: You went Planes, Trains, and Automobiles.
0: Yeah.
2: Jaws.
0: Yeah.
2: The second Star Wars.
0: Yeah.
2: The first Star Wars.
0: Yeah.
2: Yep. The first Lord of the Rings movie.
0: Yeah.
2: That's your top 5.
0: What else? Go ahead.
2: Okay. What's number 6 then?
0: Dog Day Afternoon.
2: I have never watched that movie. Okay.
0: Mm-hmm.
2: This is thrilling.
0: Yeah. All right. Well, then don't ask. Why? Oh, my God.
2: Now I know why you got a top 20, because you have, you know, you got movies from a series of movies in your top 20.
0: I have to look, because I've got some weird ones that are on there, too. Some, like, indie movies that I'd have to go back and think of and go, oh, yeah, that one and that one. Yeah.
2: I'll be honest. I've never watched a sequel and thought that's better than the first one. I've never thought that.
0: Every Star Wars fan thinks that all day long. It's the best of them all. Okay.
2: There's a large group of you, too. I know.
0: All right, freaks. You know what?
2: What?
0: Listen, you're a member of the Pulaski Club. You're also a member of bowl. Why am I, just because of my Star Wars prowess, do I got to get the crap kicked out of me?
2: I'm not kicking the crap out of you. It's just an interesting top 5.
0: Well, whatever.
2: Never, you know.
0: Drop your favorite in our live, by the way.
2: Trav, what's your favorite?
0: Oh, Trav, I'm sorry. What's your favorite? Because I don't care, but what is it? I love all the John Hughes movies, by the way. All of them.
2: Oh, like Breakfast Club.
0: Yeah.
2: Okay, all right. That would be, if I don't, I mean, not in any order, but top 5, like Breakfast Club's probably in my top 5.
0: Yeah, what?
2: What's your one?
0: yeah.
2: I love.
0: All-time favorite, one movie.
2: Shawshank.
0: Okay, that's
2: Shawshank's. I mean, untouchable.
0: Yeah,
2: it's fantastic.
0: Yeah,
2: movie.
0: Yeah.
2: Saving Private Ryan also is like, I mean, one of the greatest movies ever made.
0: Mm.
2: Huge fan of. I like Tarantino movies. I know it's cliche. I love Pulp Fiction. It's a fantastic movie.
0: Reservoir Dogs was better. If we're gonna talk about movies, that's good.
2: It's good. I like that one,
0: Kaiser
2: too.
0: Kaiser Soze, there's, yeah.
2: Django Unchained is fantastic, too. I'm a huge fan of that movie.
0: All right. Okay. Wow.
2: Okay, not so thrilling top 5 of favorite movies.
0: Right.
2: Well, you mentioned it. We were talking about Warriors becoming a Broadway musical, which, yeah. I mean, it's a brilliant idea. It's a good movie.
0: And I liked
2: it. And you said it was in your top 20. And I'm like,
0: it is.
2: So
0: I have some
2: top 5?
0: You know what? In songs, I have a top 20. And you know what? Concerts. And musical artists, I have a top 20.
2: You know, in songs, I have a top 32.
0: Yeah. Well, okay. Wow. You know what?
2: I'm just saying.
0: You've lived as long as I have.
2: Yeah, I guess so.
0: Today, you have a 5. When you're 40, you'll have a top 10. When you're 60, my age, you'll have a top 20, bitch. All right?
2: I guess
0: wow.
2: So. Okay.
0: Chicken nuggets next. Wow.

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3: The Bojangles?
4: They do chicken strips too, I believe.
3: Really?
4: Yep. My one of my friends actually told me that's... So I got takeout Chinese for Father's Day. He got Bojangles.
3: And was it... They're just nuggets, right?
4: It's chicken, and he said you got to get the Bo-berry biscuits. Okay.
3: Did you get them?
4: I haven't gone yet. I need to make... Because it's down on 28th Street, and it's just like, okay... I don't live on that end of town anymore, so...
3: Plus, there's a new barbecue place on 28th Street.
4: I mean, chicken is all the craze right now in fast food, and for the BK...
3: Nuggets.
4: CEO to say that.
3: Yeah, but you know what? They'll always have the Whopper. Okay, I got something at Taco Bell thinking it would be really good, and I got...
4: What'd you get?
3: Just a plain bean, because there's not many vegan things.
4: Bean and rice burrito?
3: Yeah. Right. I mean, I hammered it, but I paid for it all day.
4: Yeah, it's typically how it goes with Taco Bell. I mean, there's a sacrifice that you have to make.
3: Is that food?
4: Yeah.
3: Is there food in there? I mean, is it?
4: That's food. I went and got Taco Bell on Sunday after our wedding on Saturday.
3: You brought it. You went and picked it up, brought it home?
4: Because I have the app on my phone. You can do like the whole pickup order
3: on
4: thing.
3: The app.
4: I ordered like $20 worth of
3: Taco Bell. I was just
4: going to
3: say, how many tacos? Like when you bring home, there's nothing better than the husband bringing home a bag of fast food. And you're like, you guys rip it open like there's no tomorrow.
4: Drop the sack right on the table.
3: Wow.
4: Yeah.
3: It's like Gollum on the Ring. Precious. Right. You know, you guys just jump right on it. And so what?
4: Ripping open sauce packets.
3: How many craps flying? You're not. Yeah.
4: The cats are.
3: Yeah. Birds flocking from the trees.
4: They're like, they're trying to get traction on the hardwood floors, trying to run away. Like, oh my God, we're next.
3: Oh my, so what?
4: Cat's coming after me with the hot sauce, run.
3: How many tacos? For two, there's just two of you because the baby's not eating. Don't give me that.
4: Well, I'm trying to do it. Well, hold on. I'm trying to do the math.
3: Yeah.
4: I got the Lux box. That's what I get when I go there.
3: What's in the Lux box? Taco Bell Slim.
4: $7 Lux box. It has a chalupa.
3: Okay.
4: It has a 5-layer burrito.
3: Okay.
4: And then it comes with the choice of a hard shell or soft shell taco. I get the soft shell.
3: Okay,
4: I hate hard shell.
3: Oh, I like hard shell. I like the crunch. Oh, I'm hungry. You got one of the, you got two
4: so,
3: of those.
4: No, I got one Lux box that
3: Lux
4: has all
3: box.
4: Those. And it comes with a little side thing of chips and cheese with the drink. It's a great deal for $7. That's why I get it. Okay, so.
3: Okay.
4: One, two. Are we just tacos alone?
3: Yeah.
4: That's one. And my wife got two potato tacos. They have a spicy potato taco. They don't put meat on them. They put the potatoes instead. It's like a vegetarian option.
3: Okay.
4: She got two of those. So really only three tacos, but there were a lot of other things sprinkled in there too.
3: Oh.
4: If we're talking about like total items, there was probably like 10.
3: And you hammered it because it was hangover.
4: Oh.
3: You housed it.
4: It was gone.
3: For sure.
4: Oh, dude.
3: For sure.
4: You don't want to see me eat Taco Bell.
3: I don't.
4: It's a horrific scene.
3: I don't.

0: dogs, cats crying,
1: right?
0: Everybody's running, kids screaming in the street. Yeah, so they're changing. So look for the chicken nuggets at Burger King to be changed soon. And again, I don't know how they compete. You know what? Just stick with the Whopper. And oh, and the long, oh my God, this, the long oblong chicken sandwich.
1: Oh,
0: are
1: yeah.
0: you kidding me?
1: It's, that's, but it's like,
0: oh, no, I don't care. No, who knows what it is?
1: You know,
0: back, I'm hungry right now.
1: Let me tell you, back in the day, Michelle, at Central Michigan University.
0: Yeah.
1: There was a time where I would frequent O'Kelly's in Wayside, which is a, it's a bar slash nightclub in Mount Pleasant. Very popular place. Right across the street on the other corner, there is a Burger King. What we would do, we would go to O'Kelly's on pint night. It was a Tuesday night, $2 pints. Then we go to, we'd walk over to Burger King afterwards. They used to have, when I was in college, $1.49, 10 pieces of nuggets.
0: What are they? What were they back then?
1: What do you mean?
0: We don't know.
1: Chicken? The chicken nuggets?
0: Okay. That's what you want to call them.
1: It was $1.49 for 10 nuggets.
0: Wow.
1: So I'd go over there.
0: Town.
1: I'd go over there. I'd get two of them. And I'd get fries and a drink.
0: Good for you.
1: And I'd go home and I would.
0: That's nothing. You could have 20 nuggets by the
1: You ever, you ever see a silverback move from like an exhibit in a zoo when they see people up against the glass? Yeah. How they move from one side of the exhibit to
0: that's
1: the other?
0: You. Really,
1: that's me going from my front door of my apartment upstairs to my room with my food.
0: You jet up there with one arm. You know what? I would have it gone by the time I left the parking lot. You get up there with one arm with the other thing in your hand. All of a sudden, you become Tarzan with the nuggets. All right.
1: Goodbye.
0: Good sports is coming up next.
2: West Michigan traffic is on LAV.
3: Relatively quiet Thursday morning commute shaping up across most of West Michigan. No major accidents, closures ongoing. Caledonia, Broadmoor, 68 to 84th Street. Road widening into 2027. Crockery Township Bridge replacement. Cleveland Street, 112th Avenue. Lakeshore, though, looking okay. 31, Muskegon to West Olive, 17. 27 to Holland. I'm Dave Cackley. That's a look at traffic.
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1: 13 on your side weather. Muggy day today with a chance for an isolated thunderstorm. See highs in the low 70s. This weekend, warmer with sunshine returning.
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11: 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In the air, left field! The Tigers march to the World Series!
12: 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No, low snap! Michigan makes a stand.
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2: Steve Eisen! Detroit wins! Time for sports with Travis Gibbs on LAV.
1: Some baseball from last night. Tigers and the Yankees in Detroit. Rubber match of the series. Tigers take game one. Yankees take game two. Game three features Tarek Skubal on the mound. You think, oh man, all things are good here. Well, Yankees are the best team in the American League for a reason. They pitch well, they defend well, and they hit the long ball. They hit three of them off Skubal last night. One in the sixth inning is the difference. Two-run shot made it a 4-2 game. That was the final score. Yankees take the final game of the series, 4-2, the final score. And they take two out of three from the Tigers.
0: They have two camouflage baseball caps.
1: Yeah.
0: One's Detroit and one's New York.
1: You got a Yankees hat?
0: I know, and I accidentally had the Yankees one on yesterday, and you've just seen the looks. People were like...
1: Oh, and it's so cliche.
0: I know.
1: It's an iconic logo.
0: That's what I like about it.
1: I'm just happy you didn't get the Knicks hat. Thank you for avoiding that disaster.
0: Like the hat. Yeah, the Knicks hat. I wanted a championship Knicks hat. I know. I didn't realize what a douche move it was.
1: Do me a favor. Name one player on that team other than Jalen Brunson.
0: Jalen Brunson. What?
1: All right. Whitecaps lost to the Dayton Dragons last night, 12-6. They play again tonight at 7:05 in Dayton. NFL news, Detroit Lions cornerback Terrion Arnold facing multiple felony charges after he was arrested Wednesday in Tampa, Florida, in connection with a robbery and kidnapping in early February. Tampa police previously arrested six other individuals in a targeted armed robbery that took place shortly after midnight on February 4th, during which three male victims were pistol whipped, Michelle.
0: Ouch.
1: They were held at gunpoint. They were also robbed. Police say that Arnold was the primary conspirator in this, accused of coordinating and directing the co-defendants to lure three men to an apartment where the assault occurred.
0: I feel like if somebody tried to pistol whip me, it would get stuck in my fat. You know what I mean? Like, if you're not going to shoot me, you're just going to hit me with that thing.
1: That's usually the face. You get pistol whipped, you get hit with, like, the barrel of the gun in the face.
0: Yeah.
1: Usually, like, nose.
0: Don't they take the... Isn't it the handle they hit? Isn't it they hold onto the barrel and they whip you with the handle?
1: They take the barrel of the
0: Is
1: gun.
0: Is there a class?
1: Yeah. They teach you this in your...
0: Is there a pistol whipping seminar?
1: In your concealed carry class.
0: Yes.
1: If you don't want to use
0: you
1: deadly
0: flip
1: force.
0: It and yeah. whip it. You flip it and whip it. I don't know. I'm sorry.
1: There's not a lot of people out there that can say they've pistol whipped somebody, you know?
0: I know.
1: A select group.
0: I mean, do you
1: Most
0: hang?
1: Of them are probably How incarcerated.
0: Do you, and what if it goes off when you're pistol whipping?
1: Do you want
0: bad
1: news.
0: Is it loaded? Do you want to... How do you get a good...
1: That's why you keep the safety on.
0: Okay, but I mean...
1: Finger off the trigger unless you're going to use the trigger.
0: And is it a sideway motion? Like a...
1: Oh, like a gangster thing? You know, like a sideways?
0: No, is it like a slap or a pound?
1: I think it's more of like a pound.
0: Well, then that's not really okay. All right.
1: Well, yeah, you gotta get the wrist action if it's a whip, right?
0: Yeah, I don't know. I'd like to ask, but I'm afraid to, so I shan't.
1: Why don't we call the Kent County Jail and see if there's anybody?
0: We're good. We're good.
1: Okay.
0: Okay. Set it on sports.
1: One more thing.
0: Yeah.
1: NBA news. Isaiah Stewart for the Detroit Pistons traded to the Memphis Grizzlies last night for 3 future second round picks. Isaiah Stewart, still just 25 years old, finished 7th in 6th man of the year voting. Averaged 10 points a game for the Pistons on their way to 60 wins this past season. Sad to see him go, but it feels like the Pistons are opening up some cap space to make a bigger move. That is what I have.
0: Yesterday we were talking about this guy had a side gig. He did people's homework for cash in college, got caught, got arrested. There's a guy down in Florida who found a great side gig too and got busted. Talk about it next on LAV.

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2: Okay, so the Villages.
3: Yeah.
2: In Florida, right?
3: Mm-hmm.
2: Federal authorities.
3: Oh, the feds are involved?
2: The FBI, and you know what? What do the FBI golf carts look like? Like, because you can only...
3: Gumball on it.
2: There are some places where you can only have golf carts at the Villages. Here's what the headline says from the Associated Press. Man, 77, meant to sell ill-gotten erectile drugs in sprawling Florida retirement community, feds say. In other words, he was selling fake boner pills.
3: Oh, he's selling fake ones?
2: Fake ones.
3: Oh.
2: 77-year-old man allegedly buying more than $1,800 in erectile dysfunction drugs without a prescription and intending to sell them in massive central Florida retirement community. The Villages, he was arrested last month where he lives alongside, he lives in the Villages.
3: Oh, nice.
2: He lives alongside 80,000 full-time residents. And there's a 2020 documentary, if he was featured in it, by the way, it called Some Kind of Heaven, about the Villages.
3: Yeah.
2: He's pled not guilty to the misdemeanor charge and agreed to have his case heard before the magistrate. Instead of a jury, if convicted, he faces up to a year in federal prison, $10,000 in fine. He received more than $1,800 worth of the drugs that had shipped through some interstate thing, some dark web. The drugs were misbranded because they'd been shipped through something weird. I don't even know, but the federal authorities, the Villages, no stranger to, of course, VD and...
3: So you're selling them like he was selling them like blue-colored like salt tablets,
2: yeah.
3: Basically.
2: Rumors about swingers, public sex, high rates of sexually transmitted disease have swirled around this retirement haven for decades. But a report by the Tampa Bay Times last year said that three counties containing the Villages tend to have significantly low rater. They came out with another story. Nope. Now they're all using safe sex. But this guy was selling. It was a side gig. I guess he'd been doing it for a long time, and he just got caught.
3: He might be doing, like, a few of them actually a favor by doing that, too, because part of it is mental, right? That I don't know. I can't get this up.
2: I think a lot of it is, you know, 70 and up. I think a lot of it is your body just went, so? I think what's happening is you're thinking, sexy, sexy, sexy, boobs, boobs, boobs, and your member's going... I got nothing for you, bro.
3: Don't care.
2: I'm tired. You know what? I'm hungry.
3: Right. I'm hungry.
2: I got nothing. I'm just sitting here.
3: Right.
2: I don't know. I think that's how a prank would sound. Like you have a voice like this when he's you know, just limp. I feel like he can't talk like this. I got nothing, brother. Let's go back to bed.
4: It's hot and sweaty.
2: Yeah. The guys below me are drooping down to your knees. Anyway. The Villages, though, part of me wants to visit that just to see the freak show that it is. You know,
3: it's probably similar to what your mom. It's probably similar already to like where your mom is.
2: No, my mom's in like more of assisted living. These are like people. They get on their golf carts. They drive around. And there's always one guy who's the boss of everybody.
3: The alpha. Hey,
2: yep, and he's got a tricked out golf cart. Maybe red. Maybe there's some flags on it. Maybe
3: some
2: red,
3: spinners,
2: white, and blue.
3: Sure, on the rims.
2: Red, white, and blue. He colors his hair. Definitely colors his hair like a dark black. You know, colors.
3: He's
2: his
3: like
2: hair.
3: The mayor of the yep. The retirement.
2: Always
3: community.
2: Has a cigar. Yeah.
3: Yep.
2: Sexy.
3: Yep, his wife, if he has one, coordinates the events.
2: She does. She's uber tan.
3: Yep.
2: She's got the whites out around her because of her sunglasses.
3: Yep.
2: Oh, my God.
3: Every Tuesday, they have cocktail hour at their house.
2: Boner pills.
3: Mm-hmm. At their unit.
2: I will tell you this, though. We talked about this yesterday about drinking. People of a certain age know how to, 70 up can rage. They can drink like nobody's biz. Is it rave, rage, whatever?
3: Rage.
2: Whatever. They can drink.
3: But, you know, if you're talking about, like, boner pills and,
2: yeah.
3: You know, ED and having sex, I mean, that's probably one thing you should try to avoid if you're trying to have sex at that age is alcohol, right?
2: Not if you got the boner pills.
3: That's true. But you can't drink and be on them, right?
2: Yeah. Oh, I don't know. I'm sure the world does. Are you kidding?
3: Well, isn't it like a heart, like it's bad for your heart?
2: Or
3: isn't that
2: know.
3: How it gets stuck for 4 hours?
2: I don't think they care. I think the only time a lot of these guys pop them is when they're half five sheets to the wind.
3: Right.
2: I know young guys who've popped them because they're too drunk to get.
3: Really?
2: Down here, he's kind of now we're really drunk.
3: You had too much Jack Daniels tonight.
2: I really drunk. All right, we've got the Guess Who tickets coming up. I'm not moving. I'm
3: terrible.
2: Tired. Your boner feels wrong.
0: I don't know what they're talking about.
1: 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West Michigan traffic is on LAV.
4: Moderate to heavy traffic flows continue on the expressways. Speeds for the most part well over 70. Closures ongoing. Kent County, Caledonia, Broadmoor, 68 to 84th Street. Also in Ottawa County, Crockery Township, Cleveland Street, 112th Avenue. Hopefully, possibly, maybe finishing up that to bridge replacement around early to mid-October. 96 at 31, closures for bridge work in Muskegon. I'm Dave Cackley. That's a look at traffic.
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3: 13 on your side weather. Muggy day today with a chance for an isolated thunderstorm. We'll see highs in the low 70s. This weekend, warmer with sunshine returning.
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3: Caller number 25 right now, 459-9797. Are we playing Guess Who It Is? Or
2: yes.
3: What are we calling
2: Guess
3: it?
2: Guess Who I Am.
3: Guess Who I Am for Guess Who tickets?
2: Mm-hmm.
3: Guess Who? They're going to be at the Acrisure Amphitheater on July 1st with Don Felder. And caller number 25 right now is going to get a chance to play the game.
2: Let's go.
3: Guess, what is it again?
2: Guess Who I Am, Travis.
3: Guess Who This Bitch Is.
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1: Oh, hang on, I'm not ready. Hold on.
2: All right.
1: Here we go.
2: Oh, boy.
1: Here we go.
2: Okay. All right, here we go.
1: All right. Hit it, Madge.
2: Up for grabs. We've got tickets to see the Guess Who here at the Acrisure Amphitheater next week. Who's on the phone? Travis Gibbs.
1: Steve.
2: No.
1: Jim.
2: Jim.
1: Jim.
2: Hi, Jim. Sorry.
3: Hi.
2: What are you doing?
3: On my way to work.
2: What do you do for a living?
3: I own Bridge Street Electric.
1: Oh.
2: You own what electric? What?
1: Bridge Street Electric.
2: Okay, Jim.
3: Bridge Street.
1: Yeah.
3: Travis knows me.
1: Absolutely, yeah.
2: Bridge Street Electric.
1: A frequent visitor of the Dirty Bird.
2: Go to Bridge Street Electric for all your plugged in needs.
1: Cha-ching!
2: He's really plugged in.
1: Okay.
2: You know what? Right. He's got an electric personality.
1: Oh, boy.
2: I'm really wired. Okay, I can't stop with the electric. Okay, are you ready? Okay?
3: I am. Not sure how this works, but
2: okay.
3: Fill me in.
2: Best of three wins if you're going to play Travis. And I'm going to describe a famous person, and you tell me who I am. Because it's tickets to the Guess Who, so guess who I am. Okay?
3: Ready.
2: All right. Who am I?
1: Guess who I am.
2: I was a natural blonde, but I began dyeing my hair jet black in my late teens when my music started taking off.
3: Oh.
2: I could get
3: Joan Jett.
2: No. Any idea, Trev?
1: Is he, like, close?
2: No.
1: Not the same genre?
2: You can steal this.
1: Can you give me another?
2: No.
1: That's the one
2: hint? I would
1: have
2: given him a second hint. No, yeah.
1: What the hell?
2: Well, guess.
1: Cher?
2: That's a good guess.
1: Yeah, I mean.
2: It's not, though.
1: Okay.
2: And when I say I could be a man or a woman, you know.
1: That's very vague.
2: It's Elvis. Did you guys know Elvis was a blonde?
1: No idea.
2: Elvis is a blonde. Now you know.
1: Well,
2: you knew that, didn't you, Jim?
3: I was thinking female all the way.
2: All right, sorry. That's my bad. Okay. Travis.
1: Yes.
2: I can't do that one. I sold only one painting when I was alive. But I produced over 2,000 artworks. Oh, my ear. Oh, my ear. What? That is so easy.
1: Ear.
2: Jim will get it.
1: Oh, my ear.
2: I sold only one painting when I was alive. Despite producing over 2,000 works of art, ouch, my ear.
1: It's not Da Vinci, is it?
2: Yes!
1: Oh, it is?
2: Ah! No, it's not. No, it's not. I'm sorry. Jim, who is it?
3: Oh, man.
2: What?
3: No idea.
2: The ear! They cut off his ear!
3: Oh.
2: Vincent van Gogh, you guys! Okay, I'm going to have to get easier. We're just going to have to get easier.
1: If you're watching us on TikTok right now, too, please submit your answers as this goes along.
2: Yeah.
1: I can look up and cheat. Jim can.
2: Okay. Whose turn is it?
1: It's Jim's turn.
2: Okay.
1: No, it's your turn, Jim.
3: Oh, Jim's turn.
2: Have a huge vault of unreleased masters and songs. Over the decades, I chose to own my music. They're under lock and key. And I'm famous for a couple things. Wink, wink. Should I give another hint?
1: Yeah.
3: Somebody from the Beatles.
2: I'm not working a 9-to-5 job.
1: Oh, boy. Okay.
3: I got nothing.
2: Okay.
1: It's Dolly Parton.
2: Yeah, a couple things. You know, her boobs.
1: Okay.
2: Well, all right.
1: You know, you think you're being, like,
2: cagey and
1: sneaky
2: good.
1: And cagey sometimes, but you're
2: guys.
1: The only one. It's in your brain. That's
2: I can't stand you guys. I can't. I'm not you. I'm sorry. I like
1: known
2: you.
1: Known for a couple things. Okay.
2: All right.
1: Yeah, because I was thinking about her left and right breast when you said that.
2: Wow.
1: Right.
2: I was named after James Taylor, and I wrote what?
1: My turn, right?
2: Yeah.
1: Okay.
2: I was named after James Taylor, and I'm a famous songwriter.
1: James Taylor.
2: Mm-hmm. I was named after James Taylor.
1: And so I James Taylor's
2: write
1: the Faja.
2: Ton of music. Is the what?
1: He's the Faja, the father.
2: No, I was named after James Taylor.
1: Why would he be named after James
2: maybe
1: Taylor?
2: Maybe the
1: then?
2: Parents, maybe this person's parents love James Taylor.
1: You didn't stoop this lady.
2: No, it's her. Not.
1: Your dad is James Taylor. You're James Jr.
2: Stop stalling.
1: I don't know. I don't know. I'm, yeah.
2: Oh, you're going to be so mad at yourself. Jim, do you care to steal?
3: Taylor Swift?
2: Yes, thank you.
1: Really?
2: Here's a win. Yep. One. Okay.
1: Wow, okay.
2: All right.
1: One
2: All right.
1: to one.
2: He, you may not know this about me. I was an avid, highly competitive gamer. I actually named my daughter after the Nintendo franchise. I named her Zelda. But now I'm dead and gone, but I was probably the funniest man on earth for a while.
3: This is Jim, right?
2: Yeah.
1: No.
2: No, it's Trav.
1: Me.
2: No, it's
1: no,
2: Jim.
1: No, it is Jim, yeah.
2: Any idea?
1: Show's a disaster.
2: It's
3: not
2: disaster.
3: A clue.
2: Do you care to steal?
1: Funniest man on the planet for a while, according to Michelle.
2: No. Mm-mm.
1: It's not
2: He's
1: George.
2: Dead now.
1: It's not George Carlin, is it?
2: No, he okay. was. He too was it Robin Williams.
1: Oh.
2: Wow. All right.
1: Okay. Well, I ran
2: All right,
1: out of music.
2: Jim.
1: Let's restart it.
2: Jim, wait, no, Trav. This is you.
1: 1-1, baby. Let's go.
2: I built my own costume for a very famous movie that I was in because nothing would fit me because of my big bulk.
1: Because of your big bulge?
2: Because of my big bulk. I had to build my own costume.
1: Okay.
2: Because nothing would fit me. I forgot my costume, and so I went back to get it and said, I'll be back.
1: Oh, Arnold Schwarzenegger.
2: Come on, you guys. Yes. What's the score now?
1: 2-1. Jim's right. turn.
2: Jim?
3: Yep.
2: He didn't I did not receive my first major lead in a film role until I was 52 years old. And it was in the movie Driving Miss Daisy. Who am I?
3: Oh.
2: What?
3: I never seen the movie. Don't know.
2: What?
3: I haven't.
2: I know. Okay. I'm sorry, Jim. I'm sorry. He's like, come on. Okay.
1: You got another hint? Didn't receive your first role until
2: you were 52. And,
1: Driving Miss Daisy.
2: I didn't get Shawshanked in the yard.
1: Oh,
2: No, it's him still. Oh, it's another hint for him.
1: Oh.
2: Any idea?
3: No.
2: Okay.
1: Maybe is it Morgan Freeman?
2: It is Morgan Freeman.
1: Okay.
2: All right.
1: Andy Dufresne.
2: I know it.
1: He was
2: All
1: a
2: right.
1: tall drink
2: Who
1: of
2: won?
1: Water.
2: Who won?
1: I did.
2: Oh, you won?
1: Yeah, that was 3.
2: Jim, I'm sorry. But
3: oh,
2: Jim.
3: Man.
2: But wait. I'm trying to. Okay. You work in electric. You own an electric company.
3: Yeah.
2: Okay.
1: Oh, boy.
2: Despite me inviting if you can get this right, you win the tickets. Despite me inventing the modern light bulb, I'm deeply terrified of the dark. Who am I?
3: Deeply afraid of the dark.
2: Yeah, but I invented the modern...
3: Edison.
2: What?
3: Edison?
2: Yes! Woo!
1: All right, there you go, Jimmy
2: oh
1: boy.
2: God, I'm sorry, this one.
1: All right, Jim.
2: Jim, thank you. We love you for listening. Stand by.
1: You're going to see the Guess Who. Kim St. James will have another pair of tickets for that show later today here on LAV.
0: It's Michelle and Travis.
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0: 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West Michigan traffic is on LAV.
5: Moderate to heavy traffic flows 96 to Ford, north and southbound 131. Still no major accidents. Still dealing with construction. Allegan County, 144th over 131. That project remains in place through the end of 2026. A southbound in from Rockford, going to take you about 10 minutes to downtown Grand Rapids. 13 eastbound 196 in from Hudsonville. I'm Dave Cackley. That's a look at traffic.
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11: 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There are programs like this all over the country for people in their 60s, 70s, 80s, and beyond to stay active. It's not just something to keep older folks busy. 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So if you need some suggestions to boost your positivity, experts we talked to recommended focusing on goals, which can boost your confidence. 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One of the seniors my colleague met told her that just waking up in the morning is, quote, better than the alternative. 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Focus on the things you can control. 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I'm Dr. Sanjay Gupta, helping you live a better life.
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20: 13 on your side weather. Muggy day today with a chance for an isolated thunderstorm. We'll see highs in the low 70s. This weekend, warmer with sunshine returning.
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1: All right.
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1: 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Be listening.
2: Two bands from Chicago in Phoenix.
1: By the way, they're going to be at the Acrisure Amphitheater later this summer.
2: Chicago?
1: Mm-hmm. And Styx together.
2: Saturday.
1: In the park. Yeah. Those guys.
2: All right. What's going on?
1: So... last week, we had an Ask Michelle anything.
2: So stupid. We are idiots.
1: Well,
2: okay.
1: For context, guy calls in.
2: And
1: he's conflicted on how he should handle a situation. He's a delivery. Here, I'll just play it back for you.
3: Hey, good morning, Michelle. So I'm conflicted. I'm a local residential delivery driver, and well, there's no good way to say it, but a man I deliver to a lot, who I've actually kind of grown to care about a little bit over the past couple years, I saw his wife getting plowed by not the guy I know. When I walked up to the door to set the package down, I could see over to the front window, and there she was, bent over the couch. She didn't seem too upset by it. I'm nervous to go back because I want to tell this guy. What do you think I should do?
2: Okay, now before we go any further, I have to tell you people. I have to tell you, honest to God, that is a true story. That is a true guy. It really happened to him. That is a real phone call. That is all true. Because it sounded... well, I'm like, that's a guy just he's messing with us. That's somebody who wants to mess with us. It's a prank call, whatever. No, real guy, real call.
1: Yeah.
2: And I said,
1: he works for one of those three-lettered delivery services.
2: I said, do not get involved at all. And most people agreed with me. Don't do it. Don't get involved. Not good idea.
1: Well, he messaged us back with a follow-up. Said, hi, Michelle.
2: Yeah.
1: I followed your advice and have not told him about what's going on.
2: Okay.
1: But good. I somehow feel worse about the situation.
2: Bro.
1: I've noticed there have been more visitors over the past week.
2: Okay.
1: So I'm convinced she's got more dudes on the bench waiting. I just think about telling him because no one deserves to be treated like this.
2: But
1: last week when I was working on a weekend... I actually managed to talk to him when I delivered something to their house, and he was talking about this really nice weekend getaway they were doing for their anniversary.
2: You guys aren't friends, though, right? They're not really friends.
1: They're
2: right?
1: Friendly, he said. You know, he has some kind of a relationship with them.
2: Maybe the husband allows this. You don't know. It's not. I would not say anything. I'm not kidding. Maybe they're swingers. Listen,
1: allows
2: I heard about
1: it.
2: There is a campground on the other side of the state that's got, it's a swinger nudist campground. And I actually know a human being who on the outside, a little kooky, but I mean, you wouldn't think that.
1: That he's a swinger?
2: Yeah. And so my point is you never know what goes on in a marriage. You don't know. If it was your best friend, then yeah, then you know the ins and outs of their marriage. This might be an okay thing. And he might be super embarrassed that you're watching his wife through the window, which is creepy.
1: I don't think that was intentional. I don't think he lingered for 20 minutes.
2: I mean, if she's over a chair, you're not. And why are they in front of a window? Like, close the blinds.
1: Well,
2: by the way, they're not using discretion, which makes me think the guy knows. The guy knows. The husband knows.
1: I don't know.
2: It's okay with them. Some couples.
1: I think when people are kind of sneaky, I think they get sloppy sometimes. I think
2: I think a marriage is whatever you say it is. And if that's what you're
1: saying, don't know, man. I don't know too many guys out there that would be cool with multiple dudes plowing their wife.
2: Nope. I don't think so either. But that's you and me and you. I mean, you know, that's...
1: between you, me, and Dupree.
2: I don't know. I mean, I do. I do know somebody who thinks it's okay that his wife has sex with others. We had him
1: you
2: on
1: do?
2: The show here one time. Yeah, we had him on the air here one time.
1: Remind me.
2: He thinks it's okay for his wife
1: to have partners?
2: To have, yeah. That he has girlfriends, she has boyfriends, but they love each other.
1: Does he watch? Is he in the, is that his thing?
2: I don't know if they've, I don't know. I don't know that part.
1: Because that, I mean, I know that's a, I'm not into it, but I know that's a thing that people are into. They will watch their significant other get plowed by another person.
2: And why plowed? Does plowed have to, I mean, that's a visual for sure.
1: Well, typically they call the guy that's involved that's doing the, they call him the bull. There's the bull, and there's the cuck.
2: And then there's the china shop.
1: Well,
2: I don't know. I don't know.
1: The cuck sits and watches the bull plow the wife.
2: I don't know about cucks and bulls.
1: Oh, be careful.
2: I don't know about stuff. We need to say a keyword right now. Yeah.
1: Hi, LAV.
2: Hi.
4: Hi, how you doing?
2: Good.
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1: 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I'm Dave Cackley. 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
3: A better life with Dr. Sanjay Gupta.
4: For decades, the prevailing wisdom for someone who's had a heart attack has been to put them on beta blockers for the rest of their life. But new research suggests that might not be necessary, and that the benefits of these medications probably taper off after a year or two. On the whole, and for the average person, beta blockers are very safe and very effective. But, as with any medication, they can come with a cost. A financial one, and also potential side effects. We're talking about things like fatigue, dizziness, dry mouth, dry eyes. I want to be clear when I say that you absolutely should talk to your doctor before starting or stopping any medication. Point is, if you're years out from a heart attack and you're in otherwise good health, you might want to ask your doctor about discontinuing beta blockers. You'll want to, of course, keep up a healthy lifestyle, diet, exercise, and sleep. I'm Dr. Sanjay Gupta, helping you live a better life.
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14: 13 on your side weather. Muggy day today with a chance for an isolated thunderstorm. We'll see highs in the low 70s. This weekend, warmer with sunshine returning.
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14: Major League Baseball last night, Tigers and Yankees in Detroit. New York continues to do their thing. Pitch well, play defense, and hit the long ball.
19: Oh, boy.
14: Tarek Skubal gives up 3 home runs over 6 innings as the Yankees.

0: Yankees beat the Tigers 4-2. Yanks take 2 out of 3 from the Tigers. Detroit continues their homestand tonight against the Houston Astros. Troy Melton gets the start for the Tigers, who's looked really good since coming back from the injured list. First pitch at 6:40 tonight. Whitecaps lost to the Dayton Dragons last night, 12-6. They play again tonight at 7:05 in Dayton. NFL news. Detroit Lions cornerback Terrion Arnold facing multiple felony charges after he was arrested Wednesday in Tampa, Florida, in connection with a robbery and kidnapping in early February. Tampa police previously arrested 6 other individuals involved in the targeted armed robbery that took place shortly after midnight on February 4th, during which 3 male victims were pistol-whipped. Pistol-whipped.
1: Wow. I don't know. That's a hard thing to do. Okay, never mind. It's a small...
0: I think that's what the delivery driver caught that guy doing to that guy's wife.
1: Pistol whipping. Nice. Thank you. That's nice.
0: The gesture. Wow. We're not on live anymore.
1: It's such
0: a
1: harsh saying.
0: You made to your...
1: Yeah, that's a harsh saying. Pistol whipped.
0: Yeah.
1: Okay, I have questions, but carry on then.
0: Well, they were pistol whipped, held at gunpoint, and robbed.
1: Okay.
0: All in one. I mean, usually all 3 probably go. It's a 3-in-1 situation. It's like shampoo, conditioner, and body wash.
1: Right. Leather rinse, repeat. Right. Right. Okay.
0: Pistol whipped, robbed, and held at gunpoint.
1: Mm-hmm.
0: Police say that Arnold was the primary conspirator, accused of coordinating and directing the co-defendants to lure the 3 men into an apartment where the assault occurred. Arnold turned himself in and was taken into custody. Yesterday, he faces 4 counts of kidnapping and 4 counts of armed robbery, which carry a potential life sentence in prison. Go from playing ball in the NFL to life in prison. One of those, how did I get here moments.
1: One good day, one day you're up, one day you're down.
0: I guess so.
1: Yep.
0: Go from, you know, catching interceptions to... doing layups at the basketball court in the yard.
1: Do one more. We have got to do one more. Go from winning the crown to coming in last.
0: To, you know, pooping in front of people.
1: All right.
0: Because there's no privacy. Wow. Well, there's no, you don't have a curtain inside your cell. You just got to poop in front of people.
1: Oh, I thought you were making fun of me.
0: Oh.
1: I thought that was a Michelle thing.
0: I guess it could be for you,
1: yeah,
0: too.
1: Yeah, great.
0: NBA news, Detroit Pistons are trading backup center Isaiah Stewart to the Memphis Grizzlies for 3 future second-round picks. Isaiah Stewart, still just 25 years old, finished 7th and 6th man of the year voting this past season, averaged 10 points a game for the Pistons, who won 60 games this season for the first time in 20 years. I feel like this is a move that's just opening up a bigger move for the Pistons, freeing up some cap space. That is what I have in sports, Madge.
1: Okay, listen. Are you in your whole life, even as a little boy, did you ever collect coins?
0: I actually have a quarter book.
1: Oh, well, good thing you're
0: going
1: to...
0: When they did the 50 states, remember that?
1: Yes.
0: Mm-hmm.
1: You're going to want to add this to it. I'll explain next.
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1: You missed the keyword at 8 o'clock for our Chicago and Styx flyaway. It was smile. S-M-I-L-E. Text it to 95819.
2: Okay, so you did the, because you were a little boy when the state quarters came out. So you probably had a big folding state map and you put each quarter in its state, right?
1: Say it was 99 or 2000. Yeah.
2: Pennsylvania was always a tough one. There was one that you couldn't find very much. The state quarters.
1: Because they started releasing like a few of them each year, right?
2: I don't remember,
1: but it carried over like 5 or 6 years.
2: Do you know about the Mint, about the United States Mint?
1: I don't.
2: Were they in Denver or Philly?
1: No.
2: Okay, so, or Pennsylvania. So if you have, Denver or Philly, if there's a D on your coin, that's Denver, the Denver Mint. One of them is closed, and so one is worth more than the other. I know I'm half-assing this, and people who are coin collectors are going, oh my God, you sound like an idiot. But the, like, you'll see there's a P or a D on each of your coins, and if you have the P, because Denver Mint's still open.
1: These are the places that make the coins.
2: Yep, just two places on Earth.
1: Okay.
2: Yeah, like this one's a D. Yep. Anyway, here's what's happening. There's a new quarter that they're going to produce for 4th of July. It's the Declaration of Independence quarters, and it's for the 250th anniversary, but they're not making a whole lot of them.
1: Okay.
2: They're producing 250,000. By the way, do you know what it's called? There's the bicentennial, the quincentennial. This is the year 250th anniversary. What's it called?
1: I don't know.
2: Semi-quincentennial. This is the semi-quincentennial. Because a quincentennial would be 500. So we're 250, the semi. Semi-quincentennial.
1: I will take that with me into the rest of my day.
2: Thank you. 2026 Declaration of Independence quarters featuring a special 4th of July, like, mark. In celebration of America's 250th anniversary, no mint mark, though. These unique quarters will be placed randomly in circulation. This is what's fun about them. Coin collectors are going to be freak shows about these. They're just randomly in circulation. And that's why it's funny, because people don't use coins a lot anymore. But, like, I'm like an old lady. Like, if it says 2546, I'll find the 46.
1: We were at a gas station the other day together, and you did that.
2: Yeah.
1: I put everything up on the counter. Don't you dare put another bill up there. Hang on a sec.
2: Instead of a whole bill.
1: Start fishing.
2: Look at all
1: that,
2: these coins.
1: That
2: Grandma.
1: That shopping cart that is your purse.
2: That's right. Just a minute. I got my bag.
1: Hang on. I'll get the change for you.
2: We hope Americans enjoy to search for these, as they're meant to be shared, saved, remembered as part of this historic anniversary. They're just going to be in circulation, only 250,000 of them. They have a guy on the front, and then the Liberty Bell on the back, and yeah, they're pretty cool.
1: So they're going to be worth something then.
2: Mm-hmm.
1: So you save it, you put it in a case, leave it for 50 years, and then right before you die,
2: the mint is responsible.
1: You turn it over and make some money off of it?
2: For producing coinage for the nation to conduct its trade and commerce. The mint also produces. Yes. Yes. I'm finding, like right now, how old am I? I'm selling
1: 70.
2: Stuff. I am 61, and I'm selling stuff that I thought I would keep forever. Well, the forever is now. I want the money now.
1: Yeah.
2: Forever's now.
1: I'm glad we've gotten to this point in your life.
2: Oh, are you glad that we've gotten to this point in my life?
1: Early on in this process, you were like shaking, like at the thought of like losing things. Now it's like you want to get rid of stuff. Good. I'm happy. This is growth in front of my very eyes. I don't know why you're so offended. I'm giving you a compliment.
2: Because I have no words. There are no words.
1: It's a good thing.
2: Okay.
1: It's a good thing.
2: I mean, thank you.
1: I mean, it's better to do this than be a hoarder, which, I mean, you were...
2: I was not a hoarder.
1: You were tiptoeing the line.
2: Listen.
1: You're getting close.
2: I still haven't purged my 10 bins of radio stuff. 10 bins.
1: Well...
2: 10 bins of articles, awards. Oh, by the way, I am selling, you'll be proud of me, my high school trophies, because they're metal. They don't make my... My high school theater trophy, my theater awards.
1: You're selling them?
2: Yeah. I said, she goes, oh, people buy these because they're metal. People collect them.
1: Well, they just take your plate off of it that says your name and then they keep the trophy?
2: No, they take the whole thing.
1: It says your name on it,
2: I know, but it's worth it. I know, I don't get it either, but she says they'll sell.
1: You should just give them to our scrap guy. He'll go take them in.
2: You know what? I might be calling him when the sale's over. I'll tell you that right now.
1: Got a lot of metal here for you, Cubby.
2: If you only get metal, will he get all my crap?
1: No, let him go in your basement. He'll take the copper, too. Yeah, there's copper running right through here.
2: That is just crazy. Yeah. Anyway, look for these dumb quarters. They're not dumb. Look for these quarters. They're going to start circulation July 4th.
0: 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West Michigan traffic is on LAV.
3: Heavy traffic flows continuing 96, the Ford, north and southbound 131. Just had a report of a crash, Leonard at Fuller Avenue. Really not causing too much of a travel issue right now. Oh, we got closures, Buchanan Avenue at Hall Street. Those are going to continue all the way through mid-November. Lakeshore, it's been relatively quiet. 96, Muskegon to Grand Rapids. Going to take you 35, maybe 36 minutes. I'm Dave Cackley. That's a look at traffic.
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1: 13 on your side weather. Muggy day today with a chance for an isolated thunderstorm. See highs in the low 70s. This weekend, warmer with sunshine returning.
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1: There's just people that don't have, like, workplace etiquette anymore, man. Like, I walked into the bathroom, and, I mean, it just...
2: That's the sewer.
1: No, that was a bomb went off I walked in.
2: Ours, there's that drain. It's coming up from the drain. I think it's sewerage.
1: I think it's sewerage. I think somebody tore it up and then left.
2: I think that's maybe.
1: I don't know why. Okay, here's the thing. As a bigger guy, I try to fly under the radar as much as possible. Yeah. I try not to break things I sit on. I try not to destroy bathrooms. Well, like, there's certain things on my list.
2: And you broke at a wedding. You broke the bench. That was sad. Here, do you take... Trav falls on his ass at the wedding.
1: I got up before it broke.
2: He was in the wedding.
1: I got up
2: before
1: it broke. In the wedding,
2: and the thing cracked. Yeah, but everybody else slid down it. Poor Trav. Welcome to Club Fat.
1: But part of Club Fat is learning you should probably courtesy flush. You know what I mean?
2: Yeah, I don't think it helps.
1: Does help.
2: You know what? No.
1: As soon as it is
2: your time. Wait. No, that's your time. You get all the things. Don't come in here then. There should put a lock on that door.
1: No, it's yes. It's
2: your time.
1: Okay, so in your guys' bathroom, what, there's two stalls?
2: Yep.
1: Men's room, there's a urinal and a stall.
2: Yeah.
1: It's a restroom that can have multiple people in it at once.
2: Yeah.
1: Courtesy flush. Two words. Courtesy flush.
2: Why?
1: Take that to work with you today.
2: Okay, I got news for you. Doesn't work.
1: What do you mean it doesn't work?
2: Take the smell away? Courtesy flush. Wait. By courtesy flush, do you mean this? Let me ask you this. You're in mid and you flush and then you finish. Is that what you're at? Is that what a courtesy flush is? So to get some of the stink gone.
1: Yes.
2: And then you.
1: Because
2: it doesn't work.
1: If it sits there in the bowl, it lingers.
2: Yeah, I know, but I mean, sits. No, that doesn't work. Or is courtesy flush this? Flush, wash your hands, go back and flush again so that there's no.
1: No.
2: Because floaters are gross too.
1: A courtesy flush is when,
2: dumb.
1: Home stretch.
2: Doesn't work.
1: Bottom of the ninth, two outs.
2: Doesn't
1: you got to get the final strike. You flush.
2: Doesn't work. It doesn't do anything.
1: What do you mean it doesn't work?
2: If your insides smell like, you know, spent jet trash, that's what they smell like. And I'm sorry for you, Mr. Dumpster King. Maybe eat a few less breakfast for dinner and a few less.
1: That's Taco Bell trips on the weekend.
2: Taco Bell trips on the weekend. Maybe then we'll all be happy.
1: You are what you eat, they say.
2: All right. God bless it.

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1: 24 people now banned from Carnival Cruise.
2: What now?
1: After a massive brawl took place in the morning. This was at like 8:30 in the morning,
2: what?
1: By the way, in custom lines at Port Miami to get on a Carnival cruise ship.
2: Why? Like, because people were ticked off in line? Travis?
1: Yeah. Say it with your chest.
2: In Puerto Vallarta, I sat in the port where the ships come in.
1: Mm-hmm.
2: I had to sit there because I had a meeting, so I'm sitting there.
1: Yeah.
2: And they've got to stay within their little perimeter. Like, I could be outside the ropes, you know, because I was not a cruise person.
1: Yeah.
2: When they disembark or get off the cruise, okay, mm-hmm. and they walk through, just the soul that, so kids are screaming and crying. Moms are like, guys are like, doo, doo, doo, doo, doo. I mean, they just look like the craziest circus humans, and A and B, dads just look like their souls have been sucked dry. I mean, honest to God. And moms are like shopping that's exactly what it's like on a cruise ship.
1: Well,
2: I'm telling you. And moms are shopping at the duty free, and kids are like running, get back in here,
1: right,
2: you know.
1: Yeah.
2: And they all have their 16 armbands because they've got, you know, you got to have them.
1: Right.
2: And they're,
1: and there's the drunk couple.
2: Oh,
1: you know,
2: yeah.
1: The drunk.
2: She's probably not, shouldn't be wearing a bikini top with some cutoffs because she's 70, but she's got it on anyway.
1: Right.
2: Had her tan husband.
1: Had a good set of boobs maybe 30 years ago.
2: Yeah, now she's kicking them for sure.
1: Yeah. Back in the day, it was a good idea, not anymore.
2: So what? They got in a fight? Like a fist fight?
1: So this happened at 8 o'clock in the morning.
2: Come on, people. You cut in line.
1: 8 o'clock in the morning, Monday morning at Port Miami. Carnival Cruise, or the Carnival Conquest. This is the Conquest ship.
2: Oh, God.
1: Docked passengers had gotten off the cruise ship, and an argument apparently between two women set it off.
2: That's how it starts.
1: First on the scene, the Daily Mail.
2: That's how it starts.
1: They're always the first on the scene for American stories somehow.
2: Sure.
1: The Daily Mail reports that a woman dressed in a black strapless dress, checks out, ducked under a line divider and started throwing punches at a woman in, checks out, pajamas. If that doesn't set the scene, nothing will.
2: So she went under the rope and started fighting with the woman in line.
1: Third woman jumped in.
2: Did somebody take cuts? Oh, please.
1: I think
2: How did it start? Okay.
1: Yeah.
2: Third woman jumps in, then what?
1: Pulled some hair, and then all hell broke loose.
2: Sally, Mary, and Suzanne. They're all fighting.
1: Yes.
2: Okay.
1: That's my purse.
2: Yep.
1: It turns out that nobody was arrested because all involved refused to press charges.
2: Okay.
1: But 24 people
2: were taken in custody.
1: Banned.
2: Yeah. Oh, banned from the cruise line.
1: Banned from Carnival Cruises for the remainder of their dreaded lives.
2: You can't be on Carnival. You know what? Ban them from Vegas. Ban them from Dollywood. You know, I mean, oh, God.
1: Spirit Airlines aren't on anymore.
2: Right.
1: Oh, shoot. JetBlue.
2: Yeah, just ban them from.
1: What's the next Spirit? Who's the next in line
2: in that
1: tier?
2: I don't know, but ban them from them.
1: Yeah.
2: God. They just can't. God. Ban them from a Waffle House.
1: You know, Chris's wife over there, she's banned from Carnival Cruises for the rest of her life.
2: Ban them from Walmart.
1: Oh, God. You know, they're the reason three fights have broken out at the Jacksonville Walmart.
2: Oh, my God. I'm sorry. I haven't done one, and I sound like, I don't want to do a cruise. You, on the other hand, we held forever. You want a free one. I can't wait for you to go. You're going to join our friend, our listener who's going.
1: Yeah, that's what I'm doing. Because it's so legit, that cruise.
2: She's going. She's excited.
1: Yeah.
2: She's going in February.
1: You know, I would rather
2: eat glass, have a swollen mouth like I do.
1: Yeah, I would rather have Mike Tyson punch me in the face than go on a cruise.
2: Can you imagine getting punched by Mike Tyson?
1: You would die.
2: You'd rather do that than go on a cruise? Yeah, me too.
1: There's a lot of things I'd rather do than, I would rather go camping than go on a cruise.
2: But if we didn't
1: And
2: have
1: I
2: this,
1: despise camping.
2: But if we didn't have this entertainment, oh my God.
1: It's, you know.
2: Awesome. 24 people and four women start throwing each other, beating the crap out of each other. I love it.
1: Have you ever gotten into a fight like that before?
2: No.
1: Where you've, you know.
2: At the skating rink one time, when Jamie Bramble's friend, the guy that she liked, was skating with someone else, we kind of pushed her. And I feel bad for that. And You were a kid. I know, but I wish I wouldn't have. It was a physical assault. I wouldn't have. No, but I've never
1: somebody. Yeah,
2: I did. And I've never pulled a hair or I've never gotten a girl fight. I've seen girls get in a fight and I've pulled people apart from fights.
1: God, when women fight, it gets nasty.
2: It's, you know, hold my earrings, hold my shoes. I mean, it's I'm going in.
1: It's just a hold of that hair the entire time.
2: Yeah.
1: And now that I have an 8-month-old son, I understand how much that hurts because he grabs my chest hair and pulls like there's no tomorrow.
2: Okay. First of all, gross. And second of all, gross. No!
1: It hurts!
2: No more gross!
0: 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West Michigan traffic is on LAV.
3: Heavy traffic flows continuing 96, the Ford, north and southbound 131. Just had a report of a crash, Leonard at Fuller Avenue. Really not causing too much of a travel issue right now. Oh, we got closures, Buchanan Avenue at Hall Street. Those are going to continue all the way through mid-November. Lakeshore, it's been relatively quiet. 96, Muskegon to Grand Rapids. Going to take you 35, maybe 36 minutes. I'm Dave Cackley. That's a look at traffic.
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12: A better life with Dr. Sanjay Gupta.
13: There are lots of things you can measure to get an idea of how healthy you are at any given moment. Temperature, heart rate, blood pressure, just to name a few. But how about how healthy you will be and how long you're likely to live? According to a new study out of the University at Buffalo, two simple strength tests are pretty accurate at predicting longevity in older women. One is hand grip strength, and the other is how quickly people can stand up from a seated position without using their arms. By the way, I remember interviewing former President Jimmy Carter when he was quite old and being really impressed how he just popped out of the chair without using his arms. Not a lot of older people can actually do that. But I think the message here is that maintaining strength as you age is going to help you perform everyday activities, but also help you avoid injury and stay independent. I'm Dr. Sanjay Gupta, helping you live a better life.
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1: 13 on your side weather. Muggy day today with a chance for an isolated thunderstorm. We'll see highs in the low 70s. This weekend, warmer with sunshine returning.
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1: How's your face feeling today?
2: It's weird.
1: You haven't addressed that at all.
2: It's weird.
1: So what?
2: I was called Popeye yesterday. Because I look like I'm
1: somebody called you Popeye?
2: Yeah, because I can't smile all the way because I got a big, huge, swollen jaw. It's an infection thing. It's not a dental thing. It's not like a abscess.
1: Yeah, like you got a rotten tooth.
2: It's like, no, it's not that gross. No, no. It's a...
1: It's a cold sore that went south.
2: No, it's not an abscess. It's an infection. Like a... It's a viral thing. It's from stress. Honest to God.
1: Oh, it is?
2: It's from stress and being tired. Oh. Yeah. Oh, wow. Yes, it is, Trav.
1: Okay, I'm just asking.
2: Nobody's blaming you. I'm just saying. That's exactly... And so... But I've never had this before. Like, it's in, you know, it's
1: did
2: a
1: you
2: whole...
1: you go to the doctor yesterday?
2: Thing. Yeah, I did. Yes, I did. Why? I can't stand your guts right now.
1: We did have a listener.
2: They had to put gloves on.
1: Well, oh,
2: They put gloves on for? To look in there.
1: To look in where?
2: My mouth! Leave me alone.
1: I'm just checking.
2: I'll tell you, yeah, we did have a listener on Facebook say, oh, what now with Michelle? It's always something. Thank you for that. You know what? Walk a mile in my shoes and you see it's always something. How about that? How about that?
1: Well, you know.
2: Cash me outside. What?
1: You're a frequent flyer. That's why he was, you know.
2: You know what she said? She goes, you haven't been here in a minute.
1: Oh.
2: The nurse said that. You haven't been here in a minute.
1: It's been 3 months.
2: Hi, I miss you. Not at that particular doctor. It had been in a minute.
1: Scanned your rewards card when you got there.
2: Yes, exactly. Hey, you get a free coffee. So does everybody else. No, yours gets cream in it. I hate you. I get a hat.
1: You're building up towards that free mammogram.
2: Metro Health, right. Which I'm due for that, too. I'm overdue for that.
1: You got a mammogram this year? I know you've been talking about a colonoscopy at some point.
2: I got to get them every year. No, I got to get them every year now. What are we doing?
1: But you mentioned it.
2: No, you said what's going on.
1: Well, I asked about your mouth because I'm just surprised you haven't brought it up. Like, yesterday it was the talk of the show and people were concerned.
2: Nobody was concerned.
1: People were texting in. Yes, they were asking about your mouth.
2: Not with her again.
1: How's the mouth feeling today, Michelle? Somebody said.
2: No, but they didn't. No, they didn't.
1: Yes, they did.
2: All right. Listen, if you missed the keyword, the next one isn't until 11 o'clock, but I will tell you this. Let's give away a pair of tickets to the races.
1: Okay.
2: Do they get 4 tickets?
1: I think they get 2.
2: Oh, I'm sorry.
1: Yeah.
2: Mm-hmm. All right. A pair of tickets to the races Saturday night, 459-9797, caller 25. I'm not answering the phone.
1: There's indirect consequences when you do things like that, right?
2: What?
1: Like, you don't get yelled at, but I'm going to get yelled at because you're doing
2: I've
1: that.
2: I've been doing this for a long time. Okay, you can't hurt me. Yell at me. I'd like to get yelled at.
1: 40 blessed years!
2: I want you to yell at me. Please, God, somebody yell at me.

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2: Okay, so today, there's a reason for it. Stand by. It is Global Beatles Day today. Here's why. On this day in 1967, they did a BBC show called Our World and performed All You Need Is Love.
3: How could we forget that?
2: On the very first multinational satellite production, very first around the world satellite production broadcast, live all across the world, the very first one ever. Back then, it was a big deal. John Lennon wrote this song specifically for the broadcast. He kept the chorus simple, so even people who didn't speak English would get the message. You can hear him and their producer, George Martin, at the end of this. Listen to this. People on five continents watched them perform this song 2 weeks before it was officially released. By the way, Mick Jagger is sitting among many others on the floor during the performance. And John and Paul ad-lib this. Listen. Oh, no. Nope.
3: Not this one?
2: Nope, we need the All You Need Is Love one.
3: Oh, okay.
2: Nope,
3: hang on,
2: the other one. I'm so sorry.
3: The millions of Beatles.
2: Yep. 400 million people.
3: Okay.
2: Yeah. None. Global Beatles Day.
3: Okay. I'm looking. Hang on a second.
2: Okay.
3: Mm-hmm.
2: Yeah.
3: Be a broadcaster stall.
2: Mm-hmm. Mm-hmm. Kim St. James comes up at 10 o'clock. At 11 o'clock, she has your next chance to win that flyaway. Yeah. No, nothing.
3: I'm looking.
2: Hmm.
3: Global Beatles Day. Global Beatles Day for Disney.
2: Okay, well, I could get it.
3: Oh, here we go.
2: Okay.
3: I got it. Sorry.
2: Okay.
3: Mm-hmm.
2: This is very cool.
4: This is Steve Race in the Beatles recording studio in London, where the latest Beatle record is at this moment being built up.

0: kill it.
1: Right. That's very good. Thank you, John. That's fine. I think that will do for the vocal backing very nicely. We'll get the musicians in now. And we'll do the last
2: step. Oh, great.
1: Okay.
3: All these famous people are watching them do this.
4: Hmm.
3: That's pretty cool. Today's Global Beatle Day because of that. It was on this day in 1967. Pretend to care.
4: Fun. I'm happy for the Beatles fans out there.
3: I know you don't get the Beatles.
4: I
3: don't either. Listen, they're not my, it's not my, I appreciate and I love Paul.
4: Yes.
3: But, you know, same.
4: I'm looking for a Beatles song. Because if it's Global Beatles Day, there's somebody that cares.
3: I mean, if you could play All You Need Is Love. I mean,
4: sure.
3: That really should be the one.
4: Okay.
3: Because, again, this was performed. It was the first multinational satellite production broadcast all across the world. The first one.
4: And it was the Beatles.
3: Uh-huh.
4: Okay. All right.
3: It was BBC. Got it?
4: All right.
3: All right. National Happy Global Beatles Day. 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
1: Praise be for Ring doorbell cameras.
2: You know what? I don't have one, and I don't want one.
1: Why?
2: Protection? Apparently not. Come on in.
1: Hey, Michelle doesn't have any security cameras, come on. Guys.
2: Hey, Texas, I didn't say I didn't have security cameras all over my house and all over my yard and all over my... But the Ring doorbell cam, my regular doorbell doesn't even work. Like, people, it's creepy. People stand there, push my door. Oh, there's just someone standing at my door. Which, you know what? I don't answer my door.
1: No.
2: Why are you knocking on a door still? It's 2026.
1: I get a lot of satisfaction, actually, of pulling up my security camera when I got a door-to-door sales guy at my door, because we get a ton of those in our neighborhood.
2: Yeah.
1: And he's sitting there pushing the doorbell that doesn't work on the front of
2: our house.
1: Guys that ride up in your yard on Segways, the little...
2: What is that about with the clipboard and the Segway?
1: They're door-to-door salespeople.
2: What are they doing?
1: They're selling security systems.
2: You're weird, and Segways are weird. I tried it. I got it down one time. Have you ever tried one?
1: No.
2: Oh, you'd kill
1: yourself.
2: Oh,
1: I'd eat it. Yeah.
2: You'd kill yourself. You'd bite it. And the other thing is, the girls in the skirts, I know you're Jehovah's, and trust and believe, I don't want you. I don't want your Watchtower magazine. I don't. Yeah.
1: Hit the deck.
2: Yeah.
1: Hit the deck. Well, doorbell camera dispute between two neighbors was recorded, and now it's going viral in the state of Michigan.
2: Okay. What happened?
1: Oh, hold on. There's an ad. Of course there's an ad.
2: Okay.
1: Da-da-da-da-da. Lincoln Park, Michigan. Well, you know where Lincoln

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3: What you do?
4: Yeah,
3: now.
4: Well, security cameras have changed the game. You can't do either one of those things
3: yeah,
4: anymore.
3: Yeah, but mooning, it's just a butt.
4: It's not indecent exposure.
3: Okay. Now I'm going to sound like my.
4: Listen,
3: mom.
4: I had to pee so bad, I peed out in my backyard. My neighbor saw me though. That's indecent exposure.
3: Okay, then you want to know something? I'm going to sound like an old lady. If mooning is indecent exposure, so are the butt crack bathing suits. Then I can see your whole ass. I can see all your cheeks.
4: Yeah, well,
3: I can see it. I can. And you know what? Sometimes I can see more than that, where you dyed it, you know, whatever, bleach. But I'm telling you, mooning is the same as just wearing a thong out in the world.
4: A thong bathing suit?
3: Yes.
4: You don't think those are cute, though?
3: When we were... Oh, let me tell you something. My jeans are a thong. I invented the thong. It just... My butt swallows up any...
4: Yeah, nom, nom, nom,
3: like,
4: nom, nom.
3: Yeah, it's like, again, what's the joke where you threw some... What is this? Dental floss and some cottage cheese. That's what it looks like. Yeah, that's me.
4: Okay.
3: That's me. I'm sorry, but...
4: Wonderful, wonderful
3: but
4: visual there.
3: I never had the body to do that. But either way...
4: Some people don't, and they still do it.
3: Mooning is not indecent exposure. I know. Good for... And you know what? Power to you.
4: Power to you.
3: Good for you.
4: Like the crop top.
3: I'm happy. You be you. I love that.
4: It's like, you know, not the world didn't need to see your belly button today, but here it is.
3: You know what? The world, if you want the world to see your belly button, you showed that belly button, by God. Ooh, that's not pretty, is it? Okay. So, that's a little violent. I feel like this wouldn't have happened if there wasn't the Ring doorbell cam. The Ring doorbell cam taunted the mooning, brought on the moon.
4: Well... Maybe it encouraged him a little more, but aren't you happy she had it? Because what if he's, you know, being this violent and threatening without any form of security catching it?
3: I don't know.
4: And all she did was ask, hey, make sure your kids, like, stay out of my driveway.
3: You know what?
4: Back on their bikes and stuff.
3: We settled it different ways back in the day.
4: Did you take it to the streets?
3: We took it to the street, bitch. Yeah. Na-na-na-na.
4: We get out there and fight in our leather jackets?
3: Yes. Yes.
4: Jesus,
3: yes,
4: God.
3: We did.
5: That's what you get. Deal with it. It's Michelle and Travis on Classic Rock 97 LAV.

0: 97 LAV. 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
1: Okay, so the villages.
2: Yeah.
1: In Florida, right?
2: Mm-hmm.
1: Federal authorities.
2: Oh, the feds are involved?
1: The FBI, and you know what? What do the FBI golf carts look like? Like, rear, like, because you can only...
2: Gumball on it.
1: There are some places where you can only have golf carts at the villages. Here's what the headline says from the Associated Press. Man, 77, meant to sell ill-gotten erectile drugs in sprawling Florida retirement community, feds say. In other words, he was selling fake boner pills.
2: Oh, you're selling fake ones?
1: Fake ones. Oh. 77-year-old man allegedly buying more than $1,800 in erectile dysfunction drugs without a prescription and intending to sell them in massive Central Florida retirement community, the villages. He was arrested last month where he lives alongside. He lives in the villages.
2: Oh, nice.
1: He lives alongside 80,000 full-time residents. And there's a 2020 documentary, if... He was featured in it, by the way. It called Some Kind of Heaven, about the villages.
2: Yeah.
1: He's pled not guilty to the misdemeanor charge and agreed to have his case heard before the magistrate instead of a jury. If convicted, he faces up to a year in federal prison, $10,000 in fine. He received more than $1,800 worth of the drugs that had shipped through some interstate thing, some dark web. The drugs were misbranded because he... they've been shipped through something weird. I don't even know, but the federal authorities, the villages, no stranger to, of course, VD and
2: so you're selling them like he was selling them like blue colored like salt tablets,
1: yeah.
2: Basically,
1: rumors about swingers, public sex, high rates of sexually transmitted disease have swirled around this retirement haven for decades. But a report by the Tampa Bay Times last year said that three counties contain the villages. And has significantly low rate. They came out with another story. Nope. Now they're all using safe sex. But this guy was selling. It was a side gig. I guess he'd been doing it for a long time, and he just got caught.
2: He might be doing like a few of them actually a favor by doing that too, because part of it is mental, right? That I can't.
1: I don't know.
2: I can't get this up.
1: I think a lot of it. I think a lot of it is 70 and up. I don't think I think a lot of it is your body just went, so? I think what's happening is you're thinking, sexy, sexy, sexy, boobs, boobs, boobs, and your member's going, I got nothing for you, bro.
2: Don't care.
1: I'm tired. You know what? I'm hungry.
2: Right. I'm hungry.
1: I got nothing. I'm just sitting here.
2: Right.
1: I don't know. I think that's how a prank would sound. Like you have a voice like this when he's just limp. I feel like he can't talk like this. I got nothing, brother. Let's go back to bed.
3: It's hot and sweaty.
1: Yeah. The guys below me are drooping down to your knees. Anyway, the villages, though, part of me wants to visit that just to see the freak show that it is.
2: It's probably similar to what your mom. It's probably similar already to like where your mom is.
1: No, my mom's in like more of assisted living. These are like people, they get on their golf carts, they drive around, and there's always one guy who's the boss of everybody.
2: The alpha.
1: Yep, and he's got a tricked out golf cart, maybe there's some flags on it, maybe
2: some
1: red, white, and blue.
2: Sure. On the rims.
1: Red, white, and blue. He colors his hair, definitely colors his hair, like dark black, colors
2: he's
1: his
2: like
1: hair.
2: He's like the mayor of the the retirement
1: always
2: community.
1: Has a cigar, yeah.
2: Yep.
1: Sexy.
2: Yep, his wife, his wife, if he has one, coordinates the events.
1: She does. She's uber tan.
2: Yep.
1: She's got the whites out around her because of her sunglasses.
2: Yep.
1: Oh, my God.
2: Every Tuesday, they have cocktail hour at their house.
1: Boner pills.
2: Mm-hmm. At their unit.
1: I will tell you this, though. We talked about this yesterday about drinking. People of a certain age know how to, 70 up can rage. They can drink like nobody's biz. Is it rage, whatever.
2: Rage.
1: Whatever. They can drink.
2: But if you're talking about like boner pills and ED and having sex, that's probably one thing you should try to avoid if you're trying to have sex at that age is alcohol, right?
1: Not if you got the boner pills.
2: That's true. But you can't drink and be on them, right?
1: Oh, I don't know. I'm sure the world does. Are you kidding?
2: Well, isn't it like a heart, like it's bad for your heart?
1: Or
2: isn't that how it gets stuck for 4 hours?
1: I don't think they care. I think the only time a lot of these guys pop them is when they're half 5 sheets to the wind. Right. I know young guys who've popped them because they're too drunk to get.
2: Really?
1: Down here, he's getting now we're really drunk.
2: You had too much Jack Daniels tonight.
1: I really drunk.
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4: Here we are again, Michigan. 6 innocent lives taken. 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There are always warning signs. 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
5: They fired me! 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
4: 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Bought a gun, ammo. He had a plan. 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Speak up.
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15: 13 on your side weather. Muggy day today with a chance for an isolated thunderstorm. See highs in the low 70s. This weekend, warmer with sunshine returning.
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1: We had an Ask Michelle. Ask Michelle anything.
2: So stupid. We are idiots.
1: Well,
2: okay.
1: For context, guy calls in.
2: And
1: he's conflicted on how he should handle a situation. He's a delivery driver. Here, I'll just play it back for you.
3: Hey, good morning, Michelle. So I'm conflicted. I'm a local residential delivery driver, and well, there's no good way to say it, but a man I deliver to a lot who I've actually kind of grown to care about a little bit over the past couple years. I saw his wife getting plowed by not the guy I know. When I walked up to the door to set the package down, I could see over to the front window, and there she was, bent over the couch. She didn't seem too upset by it. I'm nervous to go back because I want to tell this guy. What do you think I should do?
2: Okay, now before we go any further, I have to tell you people, I have to tell you, honest to God, that is a true story. That is a true guy. It really happened to him. That is a real phone call. That is all true. That, because it sounded, well, I'm like, that's a guy just he's messing with us. That's somebody who wants to mess with us. It's a prank call, whatever. No, real guy, real call.
1: Yeah.
2: And I said,
1: he works for one of those three-lettered delivery services.
2: I said, do not get involved at all. And most people agreed with me. Don't do it. Don't get involved. Not a good idea.
1: Well, he messaged us back with a follow-up. He said, hi, Michelle.
2: Yeah.
1: I followed your advice and have not told him about what's going on.
2: Okay.
1: But good. I somehow feel worse about the situation.
2: Bro,
1: I've noticed there have been more visitors over the past week.
2: Okay.
1: So I'm convinced she's got more dudes on the bench waiting. I just think about telling him because no one deserves to be treated like this.
2: But
1: last week when I was working on a weekend, I actually managed to talk to him when I delivered something to their house, and he was talking about this really nice a weekend getaway they were doing for their anniversary.
2: You guys aren't friends, though, right? They're not really friends.
1: They're
2: right?
1: Friendly, he said. You know, he has some kind of a relationship with them.
2: Maybe the husband allows this. You don't know. It's not. I would not say anything. I'm not kidding. Maybe they're swingers. Listen, I heard about
1: it.
2: There is a campground on the other side of the state that's got, it's a swinger nudist campground. And I actually know a human being who on the outside, a little kooky, but I mean, you wouldn't think that
1: he's a swinger.
2: Yeah. And so my point is, you never know what goes on in a marriage. You don't know. If it was your best friend, then yeah, then you know the ins and outs of their marriage. This might be an okay thing. And he might be super embarrassed that you're watching his wife through the window, which is creepy.
1: I don't think that was intentional. I don't think he lingered for 20 minutes.
2: I mean, if she's over a chair, you're not. And why are they in front of a window? Like, close the blinds.
1: Well,
2: by the way, they're not using discretion, which makes me think the guy knows. The guy knows. The husband knows.
1: I don't know.
2: It's okay with them. Some couples,
1: I think when people are kind of sneaky, I think they get sloppy sometimes. I think they're not.
2: I think a marriage is whatever you say it is. And if that's what you're
1: saying, I don't know, man. I don't know too many guys out there that would be cool with multiple dudes plowing their wife.
2: Nope. I don't think so either. But that's you and me and you. I mean, you know, that's
1: between you, me, and Dupree.
2: I don't know. I mean, I do know somebody who thinks it's okay that his wife has sex with others. We had him
1: you
2: on
1: do?
2: The show here one time. Yeah, we had him on the air here one time.
1: He
2: thinks it's okay for his wife
1: to have partners,
2: to have, yeah, that he has girlfriends, she has boyfriends, but they love each other.
1: Does he watch? Is he in the, is
2: I,
1: that his
2: I don't
1: thing?
2: Know if they've, I don't know. I don't know that
1: because
2: part
1: that, of it. I mean, I know that's a, I'm not into it, but I know that's a thing that people are into. They will watch their significant other get plowed by another person.
2: And why plowed? Does plowed have to, I mean, that's a visual for sure.
1: Well, typically they call the guy that's involved that's doing the, they call him the bull. There's the bowl, and all then there's the cock. All right.
2: And then there's the china shop.
1: Well,
2: I don't know. I don't know.
1: The
2: I don't
1: cock
2: want,
1: sits and la, watches la, la, la, the bull la. Plow the wife.
2: I don't know about cucks and bulls.
1: Oh,
2: and
1: careful.
2: I don't know about stuff. We need to say a keyword right now. Yeah.
1: Hi, LAV.
2: Hi.
4: Hi, how you doing?
2: Good.
4: I had a guy I worked with, one of my best friends, like 10, 15 years ago. He told me one day, he said, nothing would turn me on more than to watch you screw my girl. And I was like, what?
2: Did you?
4: I was freaked out. I didn't even know what to say. I didn't know how to hang out with him after that anymore.
2: Did you do it?
1: Yeah.
4: No.
1: Oh, well, come on.
2: No, I wouldn't either. You know
1: come
2: what?
1: On.
2: I wouldn't either. No, he didn't. He didn't.
1: Come
2: he
1: on.
2: He was creeped out by it. No, he was creeped. And you know what? That makes you wonder, does the guy have a thing for you then, too? You
1: yeah.
2: know what I mean?
1: Yeah.
4: I'm like, am I going to be doing something and all of a sudden I feel a hand somewhere that's not hers, you know?
2: Those aren't pillows.
1: Yeah, you're
2: going
1: to see
2: right.
1: a set of nuts dangling
2: right.
1: somewhere.
2: Right.
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13: 13 on your side weather. Muggy day today with a chance for an isolated thunderstorm. We'll see highs in the low 70s. This weekend, warmer with sunshine returning.
17: Here's a look at today, June 25th in rock history. Today in 1983, The Police scored their fourth UK number one album with Synchronicity. It hit number one in the US 4 weeks later and featured the singles Every Breath You Take and Wrapped Around Your Finger. In 1993, Bruce Springsteen was a surprise guest on David Letterman's final show as host of Late Night on NBC, performing Glory Days. And in 1994, with grunge still going strong, Stone Temple Pilots are number one in America with their second album, Purple, where it stays in the top spot for 3 weeks. And that's a look at today, June 25th in rock history.

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1: Maybe some rain today, am I right? This has been the weirdest. What? What are you? Why are you laughing?
0: Am I right?
1: Okay, well.
0: Raindrops.
1: Listen, what I don't need is your constant childish crap. That's what I don't need, A. And B.
0: I wanted to hit you with a few more texts before we left.
1: Here's the sitch.
0: What?
1: Yes, I said sitch.
0: What's the sitch?
1: It's like fall weather. It's like football
0: it's
1: weather.
0: It's great.
1: No, it's not great.
0: It's beautiful.
1: It's supposed to be summer, Travis, and I'm not hearing it. If my air isn't cranked on to 60 forever, this is a crap-filled summer.
0: Hey, let me just say.
1: Just because you have a sweaty undercarriage doesn't mean that we all have to suffer.
0: It's going to be 90 degrees next week. Settle down.
1: It's great. It's July. Summer's over next week.
0: It's not. It's still June.
1: No, it's April.
0: Okay.
1: Barely.
0: We did get a few texts, by the way, about courtesy flushing.
1: Oh, good.
0: Yeah, I wanted to read these to you before we left.
1: Okay.
0: Somebody said, yes, Michelle, courtesy flushing does work.
1: Okay.
0: You flush the turd as soon as it hits the water. Therefore, there is no smell. And then somebody else said, got to use poopery, which I've heard of before.
1: I have too.
0: The magic, it's magic. Spray it in the bowl and it helps a lot.
1: Jordan always has poopery in his office.
0: He does?
1: He does, our afternoon guy. Yeah, he does. And I wonder if
0: he... Is he the one that blew up the bathroom?
1: I don't know. Let's not, we aren't blaming. We don't throw turds at others. I don't know why I'm getting dragged into this. I don't know why I'm getting dragged down. This is...
0: She's the one that blew it up. Is that what it was?
1: No, I'm saying he uses that stuff and it probably were. I don't know. Can I just go home?
0: I guess
1: what's
0: if you
1: it going to take to get me out of this?
0: I guess if you know you're a trash can, it's a good thing to carry around.
1: There it is. Kim St. James. Kimmy is up next. She's got the double shot lunch.
0: Yep.
1: Another keyword at 11.
0: And she's giving away Guess Who tickets this afternoon. So,
1: alrighty.
0: Boom. There you go. If you didn't win them from us, win them from Kim.

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1: We show up to Blyfield Country Club for this Meyer LPGA event on Friday. 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We unload all of our stuff. Then we're looking for a parking spot. And Michelle goes, Trav, go move those cones.
2: You go, no. I go, no.
1: I move the cones and the lady goes, you can't park there.
2: Yeah, I can. The old curmudgeon who was grumpy there was really nice to us because he's like, hey, McCormick, do you have your recorder? Because I was playing that on the air the other day. By God, I had it in my purse, so I started playing it for him moving the cones. It was like a little song and dance, too, for tea and tea, for, and you were moving the cones, and then I shuffled on over there, and I got in. You damn right. Hello.
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4: Here we are again, Michigan. Six innocent lives taken. Mass attacks can be prevented. There are always warning signs. It starts with a grievance.
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14: A better life with Dr. Sanjay Gupta.
15: By age 35, two-thirds of American men will experience some degree of noticeable hair loss. And by age 50, about 85% of men will have significantly thinning hair. That's according to the American Hair Loss Association. Now, one dermatologist explained that hair loss can either be genetic or it can be triggered by stress, illness, surgery, medications, major life events. No matter the cause, a lot of men, understandably, are frustrated by hair loss because it seems like a loss of control. You can take great care of your scalp by all sorts of expensive lotions and potions, but that might not matter. There are some tried and true medications that might work, like minoxidil or finasteride. But another solution is just shaving it off, and I've heard more and more how liberating this can be for a lot of guys. That's the ultimate control of their appearance. I'm Dr. Sanjay Gupta, helping you live a better life.
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I'm Kim St. James. All right, I got that keyword for you. I want you to text in WHO to our phone number, 616-459-9797. I will pick the 20th texter today. You're going to win those tickets. Guess who? AccuSure Amphitheater coming up on Wednesday, July 1st. Again, text in that keyword WHO, W-H-O, to our phone number, 616-459-9797. 20th texter right now. Going to win those tickets from 97 LAV.

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1: Friday morning on the show, another chance for you to win tickets to the Acrisure Amphitheater to see the Guess Who. We're going to play Guess Who I Am, people.
0: And we have two pairs of tickets to give away for the Berlin Raceway. 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
1: You know, I used to be somebody.

So time to text in that keyword, who, to our phone number, 616-459-9797. I have a pair of tickets to go see the Guess Who coming up Wednesday at Acushnet Amphitheater, and I will give them to you if you're the 20th texter right now. 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

0: Peter Frampton here on Classic Rock 97 LAV. I'm Kim St. James. All right, if you've been pretty excited and entertained while all the Scots have been here in America during the World Cup games, well, check it out. This weekend, you can kind of immerse yourself into that heritage and that culture in Holland. They've got the annual Holland Waterfront Celtic Festival and Highland Games going on. So, yeah, they're going to be celebrating Irish, Scottish, Welsh cultures. They'll have music. They'll have dance. They'll have food, all kinds of fun stuff going on. Anyway, that's happening Friday and Saturday, the Holland Waterfront Celtic Festival in Highland Games. I've got Fleetwood Mac for you coming up next. 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
12: Few people now have asked me about a TikTok trend that they've come across. It's called 75 Hard. The challenge was created by entrepreneur and author Andy Frisella, who calls it a, quote, transformative mental toughness program and an Ironman for your brain. So here's what it entails. Eat a structured diet with no alcohol, drink a gallon of water, read 10 pages of nonfiction, take a progress photo, and complete 2 45-minute workouts, one of them outdoors, every day for 75 days. Quite a challenge. We asked CNN fitness contributor Dana Santis about this, who reminded us that sustainable fitness isn't about punishment or proving discipline through extremes. It's about building habits that integrate into your lifestyle in a way that feels supportive and repeatable. If you ask me, that's going to be the key to long-term success. I'm Dr. Sanjay Gupta, helping you live a better life.
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20: 13 on your side weather. Muggy day today with a chance for an isolated thunderstorm. See highs in the low 70s. This weekend, warmer with sunshine returning.
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Got a keyword for you coming up here in just a few minutes for our Chicago Sticks flyaway trip to Phoenix. 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Text in that keyword to get in the running. Again, I've got it coming up here in just a few minutes. 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
16: Colleague of mine went to a meeting of the primetime seniors the other week. There are programs like this all over the country for people in their 60s, 70s, 80s, and beyond to stay active. It's not just something to keep older folks busy. It helps to keep their bodies in shape and their brains sharp. Showing up with a good attitude is a must, and research shows that having the right mindset actually does lead to better physical aging. So if you need some suggestions to boost your positivity, experts we talked to recommended focusing on goals, which can boost your confidence. Practice gratitude, they said. One of the seniors my colleague met told her that just waking up in the morning is, quote, better than the alternative. That's true. Focus on the things you can control. Diet and exercise, and very importantly, surround yourself with positive people, because that can be contagious. I'm Dr. Sanjay Gupta, helping you live a better life.
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The keyword this hour is hard, H-A-R-D. Text that to the number 95819, hard to 95819. That's going to get you in the running. Chicago Sticks together in concert, Phoenix, Arizona. Again, it's a VIP experience. The next keyword coming up today at 2:00.

AC/DC came out on top as far as the top rock acts globally that earned the most money. Yeah, who else is on that list? I'll tell you coming up in about 7 minutes. Right now it's Def Leppard. 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

0: 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Kim St. James talking about AC/DC being the top earner on tour right now. According to Pollster, they revealed the mid-year touring figures in AC/DC. Yep, on top, they've earned so far $120 million throughout 15 shows. But they did sell 907,000 tickets. That's about $132 a ticket. That's average anymore, isn't it? Isn't that crazy how expensive concert tickets are? No wonder, right? They're all making so much money. The Eagles, by the way, came in at number two, $69.7 million, 15 shows. Trans-Siberian Orchestra, $60 million, but they had 109 shows. I mean, that's a big difference. Same with Bruce Springsteen and the E Street Band. Just 14 shows, but so far have earned $58.5 million. It's crazy, isn't it? They're saying that, the claim of live music struggling is not true. But maybe us struggling to buy those tickets is more true than that. All right, coming up at the top of the hour, I've got the Double Shot Lunch coming up right here on Classic Rock 97 LAV.
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17: For years, we've been talking about both the positive and negative effects of being on social media. And I would say, by and large, for older adults, social media is net positive. Not all positive, but net positive. Helps them keep in touch with friends and stay social. But for younger people, social media use, especially heavy use, tends to be net negative. In fact, according to this year's World Happiness Report, youth who use social media more than 5 hours a day reported a lower level of well-being. And researchers who studied this sort of thing found that many teens wish these platforms didn't even exist, and yet they can't seem to stop using them. Experts we talked to largely suggested two things. Ideally, along with your friend group, take some time offline. Also, try to recurate your algorithm so it shows you posts that'll make you feel good. I'm Dr. Sanjay Gupta, helping you live a better life.
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23: 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Muggy day today with a chance for an isolated thunderstorm. See highs in the low 70s. This weekend, warmer with sunshine returning.
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from John Mellencamp on this Double Shot Lunch, Classic Rock 97 LAV. I'm Kim St. James. I know my husband Tom says that the Scarecrow tour that John Mellencamp had back in the 80s, one of his favorite tours of all time or shows. He's been to a lot of concerts, but he said the energy and the music and the vibe was beyond. He said it was fantastic. As you know, John Mellencamp going to be here at Axtier Amphitheater coming up July 10th. I got tickets. I'll be there. Let's hope it's as good. From the Lonesome Jubilee album, Paper and Fire, John Mellencamp on this Double Shot Lunch, Classic Rock 97 LAV.

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0: Hart on this Double Shot Lunch, Classic Rock 97 LEV. Kim St. James. Coming up on the 4th of July, you know, a lot of companies are getting in on the 250, right? The 250, they've got all kinds of food are coming out, all kinds of celebrations. Burger King getting in on it as well. They're going to have $2.50 Whopper Juniors for sale on July 4th. Of course, you have to be a loyalty member, which, you know, whatever. You just sign up and you go through the app. But they're also going to have a firecracker cookie pie. And to me, that sounds pretty awesome. That'll be around for a limited time. But the 250 Whopper Jr. will be on July 4th only. All right, two from my dude coming up. Bob Seger and the Silver Bullet Band on the way on this Double Shot Lunch here on Classic Rock 97 LAV.
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18: For more than a decade, the Environmental Working Group has put out a list of the so-called Dirty Dozen. These are the non-organic produce contaminated with the highest levels of pesticides. Well, this year, spinach topped the list, followed by kale, collard, mustard greens, strawberries, grapes, nectarines, peaches, cherries, apples, blackberries, pears, potatoes, and blueberries. Now, all these fruits and vegetables are part of a healthy diet, so no one is saying you shouldn't eat them. Point is, though, you could consider buying these items organic if and when you can, and then taking extra care when you wash them. The FDA recommends rinsing all fruits and vegetables, even the ones that are organic, under running water that is slightly warmer than room temperature. Don't use soap, bleach, or any fancy produce washes. I'm Dr. Sanjay Gupta, helping you live a better life.
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of the hour from Bob Seger and the Silver Bullet Band from his album Against the Wind. That song that's got such sass to it, right? All those oohs and ahs and uhs. It's Bob Seger's Her Strut. 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

that mama, she got it sticking in the cameraman. Oh, look at her, so. And he's up there. What's that? Hawaiian noises. He's banging on the bongos like a chimpanzee. Oh, that ain't working.

It always seems to be this time of year when blood donations are needed most. 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

0: Classic Rock 97 LAV. I'm Kim St. James. You know what today is? Global Beatles Day. Yeah, it was on this day back in 67 that they went into the Abbey Road Studios and sent a message to the world. Yeah, they broadcast as a part of BBC's Our World, the first international satellite television broadcast of their song, All You Need Is Love. Some 400 million people were reached around the globe with that airing. How cool is that? Yeah, All You Need Is Love. Don't we love that message? Anyway, so this became an official day when a big fan decided to commemorate it back in 2009. So yeah, so today, officially Global Beatles Day, because you know what? All you need is love.
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4: A better life with Dr. Sanjay Gupta.
10: Osteoporosis affects millions of people in the United States and around the world. It's a disease that basically causes someone's bones to become weak, brittle, and porous, which can increase their risk of fractures. Now, the good news here is there are things you can do other than, or in addition to, taking medications to prevent fractures before it's too late. One is to up your intake of calcium and vitamin D. You also want to eat more protein. One functional medicine dietitian told us that that helps build muscle, and if you're building muscle strength, then you are also building bone strength. You want to be mindful of your workouts. The best ways to build bone density, one therapist told us, are going to be resistance exercises like lifting weights, and also exercises that make your bones take a bit of an impact, such as jumping or even running, just loading the bones a little bit more. I'm Dr. Sanjay Gupta, helping you live a better life.
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21: 13 on your side weather. More sunshine towards the lake as we wind down the day. Lows will be in the mid-50s. Mostly cloudy on Friday. Highs will be in the upper 70s. Highs will reach the 80s on Saturday. Should see lots of sunshine. Even warmer Sunday. Highs will creep into the mid-80s to almost 90 Monday.
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Yeah, we've got an autographed guitar, we've got backstage passes, and so much more. 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Just text it in. That'll get you entered. 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

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Hey, it's Kim St. James. Thanks for sharing your afternoon with me. Did you text in that keyword yet? 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
1: Friday morning on the show, another chance for you to win tickets to the Acrisure Amphitheater to see the Guess Who. We're going to play Guess Who I Am, people.
0: And we have two pairs of tickets to give away for the Berlin Raceway. So tickets every hour on
1: our
0: the show.
1: Okay, this is terrible. And I apologize that we're broadcasting it out to the world.
2: Michigan, it's time to play Lie or Law. Lie or Law. 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It's a state law. Bike riders must ride in the direction of traffic. It's a state law. 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Know the law, and remember, it's everybody's road, everybody's rules. 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

An iconic toy is making its way back to store shelves. Will there be some craziness surrounding everyone trying to get their hands on this? I'll tell you what it is. Coming up next right now, it's Led Zeppelin here on Classic Rock 97 LAV.

0: 97 LAV. Hey, it's Kim St. James talking about an iconic toy that is coming back. All right, so picture this. 1996. It's Black Friday. There's a toy that everybody wants, and people are going crazy. The stories of the parents going crazy over this toy. What was it? Tickle Me Elmo. Yeah, you can't even say Tickle Me Elmo without thinking back to how crazy that was. Like, that was the it toy. Everybody wanted it. It was hard to get your hands on. There were fights. There was craziness surrounding it. And anyway, so yeah, still popular today. Well, they're coming out with another Tickle Me Elmo. This time it's the Tickle Me Elmo Giggle Max. So it's bigger and better. Yeah, so it's a little bit bigger and there's more interactive things to do with it. Like, the more the kids tickle it, the more Elmo laughs. So anyway, that's going to be out. Is it going to be craziness? Probably not, because it's coming out in the summer. And you can go online to get it. There is a pre-sale on Amazon and Walmart, and then it will be out at major retailers mid-July. So if you need to get your hands on this new Tickle Me Elmo, it's coming out mid-July. All right, Aerosmith for you on the way next. 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
3: Here we are again, Michigan. 6 innocent lives taken. 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
3: 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People saw the clues, but were too afraid to tell anyone. 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
10: A colleague of mine went to a meeting of the primetime seniors the other week. There are programs like this all over the country for people in their 60s, 70s, 80s, and beyond to stay active. It's not just something to keep older folks busy. It helps to keep their bodies in shape and their brains sharp. Showing up with a good attitude is a must, and research shows that having the right mindset actually does lead to better physical aging. So if you need some suggestions to boost your positivity, experts we talked to recommended focusing on goals, which can boost your confidence. Practice gratitude, they said. One of the seniors my colleague met told her that just waking up in the morning is, quote, better than the alternative. That's true. Focus on the things you can control. Diet and exercise, and very importantly, surround yourself with positive people, because that can be contagious. I'm Dr. Sanjay Gupta, helping you live a better life.
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23: 13 on your side weather. More sunshine towards the lake as we wind down the day. Lows will be in the mid-50s. Mostly cloudy on Friday. Highs will be in the upper 70s. Highs will reach the 80s on Saturday. Should see lots of sunshine. Even warmer Sunday. Highs will creep into the mid-80s to almost 90 Monday.
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Jordan just getting things going on this Friday. Junior, lots to get to in today's show. Let's get it going with Skittered.

Michelle and Travis, Kim St. James, Jordan Lass, Steve Gorman rocks. 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
15: They say consistency is key, but sometimes you just gotta switch it up. A new study out of Harvard School of Public Health found that varying your exercise routine could add years to your life. What exercise someone did didn't matter much

Ozzy's bath throne from his final show going on display at a museum in Birmingham, England. And something tells me when Cher needs money, they're going to let people start sitting on it. I hope that doesn't happen, but something tells me it will. Here's Queen on 97 LAV.

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1: Friday morning on the show, another chance for you to win tickets to the Acrisure Amphitheater to see the Guess Who. 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
1: You know, I used to be somebody.

Mood News coming up next on 97 LAV after Don Henley and Foreigner. Got some unfortunate news for Beer City, USA. But then going to turn it around with Dairy Queen and others. And got some weird news from the World Cup all on the way on LAV.

Kings of Summer in West Michigan for over 50 years. Summer in the city. In the summer in the city. 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
1: Some unfortunate news for Beer City, USA. Kalamazoo Valley Community College sunsetting its sustainable brewing program because of low enrollment and changes in the brewing industry. The college will not accept new brewing students, but those who are already enrolled in the program will work with advisors to complete their studies and earn their certificates. Let's get back to some good news. Dairy Queen releasing new patriotic flavors to celebrate the World Cup at America's upcoming 250th birthday. They'll be available next week, and Krispy Kreme has introduced 2026 4th of July donuts. Oh boy, that sounds good. I've been working out and not eating sweets, so I'm really wanting one of those right about now. There are some wild foods being served up at World Cup matches this year. One of the craziest items is the Fancy AF Tots in Miami, which is three fried hash browns topped with caviar, creme fraiche, and chives for a whopping $75. No thanks. An 84-year-old man in Florida is suing Waffle House after getting distracted by their strawberry shortcake waffle, tripping and falling over a curb and sustaining injuries. Waffle House has not commented yet. A neighborhood in Seattle broke a Guinness World Record by gathering 830 people to eat dim sum together. The Guinness World Record book is so weird, like the weirdest stuff in there. There's a thread where doctors and nurses are listing the latest scariest health trends, and they include vaping, energy drinks, misusing GLP-1 drugs and e-bikes. Researchers found that people who sat very little each day actually had higher risk of death and heart problems than those who sat an average amount, especially if they work physically demanding jobs. And this could be food news. Dr. Seuss's real name is Theodore Geisel. He came up with the pen name Seuss when he was caught drinking in college and got banned from extracurricular activities, but wanted to keep writing for the humor magazine. Has to do with beer. We're in Beer City, USA. That's food news. That'll do it.
0: West Michigan traffic is on LAV.
2: 131 northbound at 96, breakdown on the shoulder. Alden Nash at Seguin Avenue is an accident, and Broadmoor at 29th Street, an accident here. 36 at Eastern Avenue, police cleaning up a crash. 131 traffic is slowing northbound between Wealthy and Cherry with the right lane taken up. And 131 northbound, 22 mile to Pearson, we have the left lane under construction. I'm Rick Schrempf with traffic.
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4: Here we are again, Michigan. 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
14: 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These apps are built to be addictive, so kids, all of us in fact, will keep coming back for more, even when we are made to feel worse. 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And if you need some help, sort of, I guess, resetting expectations, try engaging parents of your kids' friends for a more coordinated effort. 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
1: 13 on your side weather. More sunshine towards the lake as we wind down the day. Lows will be in the mid-50s. Mostly cloudy on Friday. Highs will be in the upper 70s. Highs will reach the 80s on Saturday. Should see lots of sunshine. Even warmer Sunday. Highs will creep into the mid-80s to almost 90 Monday.
17: Here's a look at today, June 25th in rock history. Today in 1983, The Police scored their fourth UK number one album with Synchronicity. It hit number one in the US 4 weeks later and featured the singles Every Breath You Take and Wrapped Around Your Finger. In 1993, Bruce Springsteen was a surprise guest on David Letterman's final show as host of Late Night on NBC, performing Glory Days. Yeah.
6: signed in 1994 with grunge still going strong, Stone Temple Pilots are number one in America with their second album, Purple, where it stays in the top spot for 3 weeks. And that's a look at today, June 25th in rock history.

56% of people are confident they can determine if a company's chat is AI or human. But I call BS because my parents and my in-laws can't even figure out what is AI on social media. So good luck with that. 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

Are the Pistons about to make a big move? It's Classic Rock 97LAV. Some of their recent moves would indicate that. Trading Beef Stew, drafting the guy they did in the first round. He's a lot like a lot of their other players. So fingers crossed, I want them to do something big. On the way, speaking of big, coming up in about an hour, just after 5 o'clock, your final keyword of the day to text in for a chance to see two rock and roll legends, Chicago and Styx in Phoenix. You could be flying away thanks to LAV.

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1: You made so much money. Right. I'm glad you bought your BMW and your Lexus. Have fun in prison.
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1: fun
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2: 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But jail time?
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3: Right now, 131 traffic between wealthy

0: and Cherry on the northbound side slows a bit with that right lane taken up. We do have Broadmoor at 29th with an accident reported. 28th at Clyde Park is a crash in 84th Division. Police there getting an accident cleaned up. Breakdown has been towed 131 North at 96 and 28th at Eastern Avenue. Earlier crash here now cleared out of the way. 131 Northbound 22 Mile to Pearson. Traffic is slowed, about a 5-minute delay. I'm Rick Schremp with traffic.
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12: For more than a decade, the Environmental Working Group has put out a list of the so-called Dirty Dozen. These are the non-organic produce contaminated with the highest levels of pesticides. Well, this year, spinach topped the list, followed by kale, collard, mustard greens, strawberries, grapes, nectarines, peaches, cherries, apples, blackberries, pears, potatoes, and blueberries. Now, all these fruits and vegetables are part of a healthy diet, so no one is saying you shouldn't eat them. Point is, though, you could consider buying these items organic if and when you can, and then taking extra care when you wash them. The FDA recommends rinsing all fruits and vegetables, even the ones that are organic, under running water that is slightly warmer than room temperature. Don't use soap, bleach, or any fancy produce washes. I'm Dr. Sanjay Gupta, helping you live a better life.
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16: 13 on your side weather. More sunshine towards the lake as we wind down the day. Lows will be in the mid-50s. Mostly cloudy on Friday. Highs will be in the upper 70s. Highs will reach the 80s on Saturday. Should see lots of sunshine. Even a warmer Sunday. Highs will creep into the mid-80s to almost 90 Monday.
2: Michelle and Travis. Kim St. James. Jordan Lass. Steve Gorman rocks. The best lineup in West Michigan lives on Classic Rock 97. 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

Some live Seeger on 97 LAV. Mutant sewer rats are spreading through major U.S. cities. And by the way, I hereby claim Mutant Sewer Rats for the name of my next garage band. Here's Tom Petty on LAV. Ooh.

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1: You know, I used to be somebody.

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Coming up, the top of the hour, 5 o'clock on 97 LAV. Your next Chicago and Styx flyaway keyword. But this is more proof that you play stupid games, you win stupid prizes. A woman caught on video emptying a public trash can on the street, then stealing it during New York City's championship parade for the Knicks, was a director at J.P. Morgan Chase. She was fired over the incident. What a dummy. 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

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It's 97 LAV, and apparently Ozempic can reduce your libido. 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

0: We have 131 Wealthy to Cherry, slowing in 131 North 22 Mile to Pearson with the left lane taken up with the ongoing road work. 96 West before 16th Avenue, a crash here. Delays to Fruit Ridge, about a 7-minute slowdown now. And Wilson at Prairie crashed. 196 West, College to Lane is sluggish. 96 slows westbound Plainfield to 131. 131 North, 36 to MLK. Traffic slows. I'm Rick Schrempf with traffic.
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19: Few people now have asked me about a TikTok trend that they've come across. It's called 75 Hard. The challenge was created by entrepreneur and author Andy Frisella, who calls it a, quote, transformative mental toughness program and an Ironman for your brain. So here's what it entails. Eat a structured diet with no alcohol, drink a gallon of water, read 10 pages of nonfiction, take a progress photo, and complete two 45-minute workouts, one of them outdoors, every day for 75 days. Quite a challenge. We asked CNN fitness contributor Dana Santis about this, who reminded us that sustainable fitness isn't about punishment or proving discipline through extremes. It's about building habits that integrate into your lifestyle in a way that feels supportive and repeatable. If you ask me, that's going to be the key to long-term success. I'm Dr. Sanjay Gupta, helping you live a better life.
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23: 13 on your side weather. More sunshine towards the lake as we wind down the day. Lows will be in the mid-50s. Mostly cloudy on Friday. Highs will be in the upper 70s. Highs will reach the 80s on Saturday. Should see lots of sunshine. Even warmer Sunday. Highs will creep into the mid-80s to almost 90 Monday.
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It's 97 LAV. Well, I'm

on this day in rock history coming up next on 97 LAV. And tell me we're living in 2026 without telling me the next season of America's Next Top Model could have an AI contestant. That's it. I'm done. Literally and figuratively. Right now, Van Halen, Joan Jett, and the Blackhearts, and on this day in rock history coming up next on LAV.

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1: Friday morning on the show, another chance for you to win tickets to the Acrisure Amphitheater to see the Guess Who. 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

0: Time for On This Day in Rock History on 97 LAV. A big day for releases, and I had to mention it. On this day in 1984, we got Prince's Purple Rain. Such a great song. We also got two Alice Cooper albums on this day. He Must Like, June 25th. Pretty's For You in 1969, and Alice Cooper Goes to Hell in 76. In 67, 59 years ago, the Beatles performed All You Need Is Love on live TV for an audience of 200 million. The Rolling Stones and The Who were in the studio as part of the audience. Other albums include One Size Fits All from Frank Zappa and the Mothers of Invention in 75, Undeniably Stamped from Supertramp in 71, Murray Street from Sonic Youth in 2002, and the final Screaming Trees album, Dust, in 1996. Moving on to birthdays now, we have Mike Kroeger of Nickelback, Ian McDonald of Foreigner, David Pock of Toto, Alan Lanier of Blue Oyster Cult, Jacob Nowell of Sublime, and John McRae of Cake. Weezer signed with DGC Records in 93. In 88, we lost Hello Slovak of the Red Hot Chili Peppers from an accidental heroin overdose. While only playing with the band for a short time, he left a huge impact on the band's sound. So much impact, he is even inducted into the Rock and Roll Hall of Fame as a member of the Chili Peppers. And since we have some extra time, a big day for movies, too. Big Daddy came out in 99. Sleepless in Seattle, 93. 44 years ago in 82, it was The Thing. Same year, Blade Runner. Wow, big day. And in 77, Park Ranger Roy Sullivan was struck by lightning for a record 7th time. He survived all strikes, but took his own life in 83. That'll do it for On This Day in Rock History, with a little bonus at the end.
1: West Michigan traffic is on LAV.
2: Got the closure of US 31 in Muskegon, where between Sternberg and 96, an accident has shut down the freeway. If you can, just avoid that area. It's about a half-hour delay in building. 96 West at 16th Avenue is an accident, and we have the slowdowns on 131 northbound, 96 to West River Drive, and 131 northbound between 36 and MLK, sluggish, 96 heavy between Leonard and 131, 96 West, College to Lane slows as well. I'm Rick Schreff with traffic.
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12: A Better Life with Dr. Sanjay Gupta.
13: A colleague of mine went to a meeting of the primetime seniors the other week. There are programs like this all over the country for people in their 60s, 70s, 80s, and beyond to stay active. It's not just something to keep older folks busy. It helps to keep their bodies in shape and their brains sharp. Showing up with a good attitude is a must, and research shows that having the right mindset actually does lead to better physical aging. So if you need some suggestions to boost your positivity, experts we talked to recommended focusing on goals, which can boost your confidence. Practice gratitude, they said. One of the seniors my colleague met told her that just waking up in the morning is, quote, better than the alternative. That's true. Focus on the things you can control. Diet and exercise. And very importantly, surround yourself with positive people, because that can be contagious. I'm Dr. Sanjay Gupta, helping you live a better life.
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0: 13 on your side weather. More sunshine towards the lake as we wind down the day. Lows will be in the mid-50s. Mostly cloudy on Friday. Highs will be in the upper 70s. Highs will reach the 80s on Saturday. Should see lots of sunshine. Even warmer Sunday. Highs will creep into the mid-80s to almost 90 Monday.
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2: 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We unload all of our stuff, then we're looking for a parking spot. And Michelle goes, Trav, go move those cones.
3: You go, no. 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
3: 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The old curmudgeon who was grumpy there was really nice to us because he's like, hey, McCormick, do you have your recorder? Because I was playing that on the air the other day. By God, I had it in my purse, so I started playing it for him while moving the cones. It was like a little song and dance too for tea, and you were moving the cones, and then I shuffled on over there and I got in. You damn right. Hello.
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12: For years, we've been talking about both the positive and negative effects of being on social media. And I would say, by and large, for older adults, social media is net positive. Not all positive, but net positive. Helps them keep in touch with friends and stay social. But for younger people, social media use, especially heavy use, tends to be net negative. In fact, according to this year's World Happiness Report, youth who use social media more than 5 hours a day reported a lower level of well-being. And researchers who study this sort of thing found that many teens wish these platforms didn't even exist, and yet they can't seem to stop using them. Experts we talked to largely suggested two things. Ideally, along with your friend group, take some time offline. Also,

This I would be okay with. Normally not cool with AI taking jobs, but yeah, the next job it's coming for, influencers. Oh, the humanity. It's 97 LAV, and 90% of companies are using AI in hiring, but fewer than 5% are seeing it work out for them. Oh, the tragedy. You did it to yourself.

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1: You know, I used to be somebody.

Two's company, but three is a crowd. We got two Florida men and a Florida woman back in the news, and we got to talk about them. We will take a couple of minutes to do that coming up after Zeppelin and Tom Petty and the Heartbreakers and their last dance with Mary Jane on Classic Rock 97 LAV.

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0: I'm telling you, it's like a different world down there. Classic Rock 97 LAV. Florida man and Florida woman back in the news. We actually have two dudes. A 40-year-old man is who we will start with from Florida, who was arrested last week on 13 felony charges after an undercover police investigation. The man even admitted to police that he, quote, sells drugs all throughout the city. What an idiot. Federal authorities have arrested a 77-year-old man for allegedly buying more than $1,800 in ED drugs without a prescription to sell in a massive Central Florida retirement community. And finally, Florida woman facing multiple felony charges after authorities said in an arrest for shoplifting led to her kicking a Miami police officer and two correction officers fighting a cocaine pipe where the sun don't shine, the front door. I'm done now because anything else I say is going to get me in trouble. Either way, Aerosmith, Supertramp, and Steve Gorman take it over for me, Jordan, on LAV.
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10: Few people now have asked me about a TikTok trend that they've come across. It's called 75 Hard. The challenge was created by entrepreneur and author Andy Frisella, who calls it a, quote, transformative mental toughness program and an Ironman for your brain. So here's what it entails. Eat a structured diet with no alcohol, drink a gallon of water, read 10 pages of nonfiction, take a progress photo, and complete 2 45-minute workouts, one of them outdoors, every day for 75 days. Quite a challenge. We asked CNN fitness contributor Dana Santis about this, who reminded us that sustainable fitness isn't about punishment or proving discipline through extremes. It's about building habits that integrate into your lifestyle in a way that feels supportive and repeatable. If you ask me, that's going to be the key to long-term success. I'm Dr. Sanjay Gupta, helping you live a better life.
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4: Here's a look at today, June 25th in rock history. Today in 1983, The Police scored their fourth UK number one album with Synchronicity. It hit number one in the US 4 weeks later and featured the singles Every Breath You Take and Wrapped Around Your Finger. In 1993, Bruce Springsteen was a surprise guest on David Letterman's final show as host of Late Night on NBC, performing Glory Days. And in 1994, with grunge still going strong, Stone Temple Pilots are number one in America with their second album, Purple, where it stays in the top spot for 3 weeks. And that's a look at today, June 25th in rock history.

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0: artwork was an essential part of any album collection. I mean, you didn't have to listen to the records. You could just flip through the bin and completely lose yourself in the artwork, the covers, the back covers. If it was a gatefold, Wings Over America, Kiss Alive 2, I would stare at the images in those gatefolds for hours on end. So many albums that I never bought, but I felt like I knew because I was so familiar with the photos or the paintings or the artwork in general, and Wish You Were Here, to get back to the original point, was one of those albums. When I finally put that album on a turntable, I was probably in college, 83 or 84. I had heard the songs one at a time, but to go through Wish You Were Here in order, a full piece, man, those were the days, were they not?
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2: 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Now, seeing my grandson out on the water, it means everything to me. 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

Pink Floyd with the title track to their 1975 album, Wish You Were Here. 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

listening to Steve Gorman Rocks on the legendary classic rock 97 WLAV, Grand Rapids. Michigan. Yeah, yeah, yeah. A Cumulus Media Station.